0: 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Love is being independent.
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We've got some rhythm and blues that will move your shoes. Spreading the joy from your official home of the blues in the new music capital of the American South, Orlando, Florida. I'm your host, Tommy Thompson, and the fun has just begun as we enter hour two on tonight's program. I can't remember a time when we've had so much new Christmas blues for you. So let's start out tonight with the much-anticipated Christmas CD from Eric Clapton. From the new album, Happy Christmas, this is Christmas Tears on Smokestack Lightning. I hear-

That was Mindy Hebert and the Bone Shakers with All I Got for Christmas is the Blues from a brand new album of the same name. The song was written by Mindy and the group's guitarist, Randy Jacobs. Billy Flynn is one of the finest guitarists in the Chicago market. He has played on literally hundreds of recording sessions and has a couple of fine Delmark records of his own, the most recent being Lonesome Highway. From that excellent recording, this is Christmas Blues.

This is Coco Taylor wishing you all a very Merry Christmas and a Happy New Year.

0: I'm not even sure where that came from. You heard Chris Bad News Barnes with the Christmas and New Year's Blues from their 2017 release, The Hokum Blues. We'll be right back with another 20 minutes of Christmas blues. You have to admit, it's a lot more interesting than the drivel you get this time of year from most commercial radio stations.
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0: This is a standard in the blues, let me tell you. Streaming worldwide from the new capital of the blues of the South. Hey, Mule, let's go see if we got a little mailbox money down there at the end of the road. Give me a ride.
1: 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This is Smokestack Lightning Blues Radio, and I'm your host, Tommy Thompson. You know, it's really hard to be humble when you're this good. We're working on a stack of Christmas blues CDs that contain some really interesting stuff. Chances are you haven't heard any of this so far, so let us get you in a bluesy Christmas mood. Christmas is a time devoted to family, home, and nostalgia. And the very best Christmas songs use that same imagery to bring back memories of those times in our lives that meant the most to us. Perhaps the best Christmas song of all times is, you named it, The Christmas Song, written by the Velvet Fog himself and performed tonight by harmonica master Smokey Greenwell. It's an instrumental version, but I'll bet you know the words.

0: Hi, this is Shamika Copeland wishing you a Merry Christmas and a Happy New Year.
1: When I was 12 years old, we didn't have a good crop that year, so my parents didn't make that much money. And being the youngest of five kids, I didn't get a present. So I cried. And Mr. Bunny heard me cry. And he said, if you stop crying,

knew about guitars and played one. And he said, what is that? I said, this is my guitar. So he told my mama, he said, you know what? 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He's going to be pretty good on that guitar. Said, if you get him 5 more strings to put on it, he really could be good. I didn't know it was supposed to be that many strings on a guitar. So I got a string a week. I got enough.

yeah. Oh, yeah. I'm sitting here thinking about my woman.

That was the master of the lap steel guitar, Sonny Rhodes, with Texas Christmas. Nobody tells a down-home Christmas story better than Sonny, especially if it's a sad one. Brian Langlinet's new album, Right Hand Road, contains this solid version of the William Bell-written classic, Every Day Will Be Like a Holiday.

Soul singer Sharon Jones passed away in 2016, but she left us an amazing holiday record to remember her by. The name of the CD is It's a Holiday Soul Party, and you heard the soul blues classic, Please Come Home for Christmas. Now it's time to let Christmas guitarist Dave Gogo lead us to the break. We'll be right back.

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1: Hey, I'm Hunter Wolf, and you're listening to

Welcome back, my friends, to the show that never ends. This is Smokestack Lightning, getting it right each and every night from Orlando, Florida, the new music capital of the American South. I'm Tommy Thompson, your host this evening. There's lots of new blues here in the studio that is not Christmas related, so let's see how much we can get played before we run out of time. On his new website, Matt Walcate refers to himself as a professional musician and music teacher. As you will soon hear, Matt's focus is on the harmonica, but he is truly a multi-instrumentalist with a multitude of talents. His new album is Sea of Blues, and this is So Deep in Trouble.

Blues vocalist Niecy was born and raised in Detroit, where the musical influences are strong and numerous. For the past 20 years, she has performed coast to coast, sharing her love of soul blues music. Her new album is Trouble, with a capital T, and you heard Waiting for the Shoe to Drop. The first performer to join us in the Ilac and Nickel studio for an interview way back in 1993 was the Sauce Boss, Mr. Bill Wharton. We seem to have misplaced the interview, but he also left a promotional liner that we use every week, even though we have many liners from hundreds of other artists. Bill's ad-lib gem is still the best of the bunch. We recently received a brand new CD release from Bill entitled Blind Boy Willie, and this is Little Driver.

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Yeah, we call it Smokestack Lightning.

0: Jumpin' Johnny Sansone is a multi-instrumentalist and a solid blues vocalist to boot. He was nominated for 7 Blues Music Awards in 2012, including a Blues Music Award, which he won. His new album release is Hopeland, and you just heard One Star Joint. Now that's about all we have time for in hour two, but don't despair. We'll be right back with still more brand new blues right after we sell you some stuff.
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3: Environment Canada says Fredericton and the Capital Region can expect a warm and somewhat unsettled weekend. Saturday night, partly cloudy with a lingering risk of an evening shower or thunderstorm, low near 14, looking to Sunday will be a warm and somewhat humid day. Skies becoming mostly cloudy at times with the risk of a few showers or an isolated thunderstorm, particularly during the afternoon and evening. High around 27 degrees. Sunday night, cloudy periods with a chance of showers, low near 15. Your weekend outlook, it will be warmer than average for mid-June, with both days carrying at least some risk of showers or thunderstorms. The best opportunity for outdoor activities appears to be during the morning hours before any afternoon convection develops. Temperatures remain comfortably warm through the entire weekend. That's your weather forecast for Fredericton, Oromocto, and the Capital Region. Hope you have a great day and enjoy your weekend.
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This is Smokestack Lightning, and we got Fatback Funk, some blistering blues, and lowdown grooves all whipped up together in a soul stew sure to cure what ails you. This is your host, Tommy Thompson, inviting you to sit back and enjoy the best blues on the planet. We're working on a pile of new blues CDs that just got previewed this past week, and the first up in this set is an album entitled Dirty South Blues by Robert Connerly Farr and the Rebel Tone Boys. Farr grew up in Bolton, Mississippi, not far from Betonia, and was the last musician to be tutored directly by Jimmy Duck Holmes in a style of blues that Holmes learned directly from Skip James. This is the title track on Smokestack Lightning.

0: Since 2012, the band known as Black Market 3 has been covered up with Best Rock and Best Blues Rock awards, including most recently by City Beat magazine. Their new album is Dashboard Jesus, and you just heard I Wouldn't Treat a Dog the Way You Treated Me. Perhaps the most exclusive group of musicians on the planet is the collection of sidemen who were once in the Muddy Waters Blues Band. The numbers are dwindling rapidly. One of the most talented and one of Muddy's favorites is Paul Osher, and his latest CD is Cool Cat. This is a duet with Lavelle White, Dirty Dealin' Mama.
1: 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Where you been?
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0: One of the great blues capitals in these United States is Austin, Texas. There are about five generations of blues men and women in Austin, the most recent being a bunch of third-generationers containing names like Gary Clark Jr. and Black Joe Lewis. Google it. It's an amazing list of names. 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

This is Smokestack Lightning, dishing up plenty of joy on the air everywhere. We are the broadcasting and webcasting service of Ilac and Nickel Productions in Orlando, Florida, the new music capital of the American South. I'm Tommy Thompson, your host tonight for a journey through the best blues in the world. The pile of new CDs this week is down to four, and up next is Chris Yolden and the Slammers. Chris was a member of the British blues band Savoy Brown between 1967 and 1970. Since then, he has had several solo album releases, the most recent being Closing Time. This is Sugar-Coated Love.

Bob Daisley is an Australian musician and songwriter who had a long-standing professional relationship with Ozzy Osbourne during the 1980s and 90s. But in between gigs with Ozzy, Bob toured and recorded extensively with Gary Moore, who passed away in 2011. In memory of Gary, Bob has put together a cast of friends commemorating Gary entitled More Blues for Gary. You heard That's Why I Play the Blues. Shaw Davis and the Black Ties have a new album out entitled Tales from the West, and also some show dates in Florida coming up pretty soon, so check them out on the internet while we're listening to a radio edit of My Friend.

How you doing? This is James Armstrong, and you're listening to Smokestack Lightning, the best blues in the world. I want you to know something, though. Blues been good to me.

0: Sean Riley is a singer, songwriter, and guitarist living in New Orleans, referencing roots Americana music as well as the Delta blues. Riley's music explores the musical history of the South and American music in general. He has weekly residencies at the House of Blues and Frenchman Street. His new album is Biting Through, and you heard Howlin' for My Darlin'. We have a few CDs to retire to the archives. Go grab a fresh brew while I organize the set. Meet you back here in a minute.
1: This is Curtis Salgado, and you're listening to the best blues in the world. That's right, Smokestack Lightning, who is as hip as they get.
0: This is Smokestack Lightning, and we got blues hits coming down all around from Orlando, Florida, the new music capital of the American South. I'm Tommy Thompson. We have reached that point that we reach in almost every show where we have to retire some of our best music from last year to the archives in order to make room for all the new stuff. When we do this, we always play our favorite tracks one more time. Long Tall Deb's 2017 album release was Dragonfly, and this is Trouble.

Katie Gillen and the Girls are a roots rock band out of Kansas City. As their name implies, they are, in fact, an all-female group, and a very good one to boot. From their 2012 album, Remember What You Knew Before, that was Stalling on Dreams. Here's a quote from Marshall Lawrence. I did the rock thing. I did the punk thing. I did the funk thing. I did the blues. And for me, this new album, Feeling Fine, is simply a progression leading back home. This is Going Down to Memphis.

You just heard Ray Gordon from her most recent CD, Better Than I Was. The track we played was I Don't Believe You. And that, my friends, looks like about all the time we have left in Hour 3 has passed. On behalf of the entire Lightning team, I hope you've had half as much fun listening to this mess as we've had bringing it all to you. For most of you, the best is yet to come. Stand by for the best of Smokestack Lightning. Leading us out of Hour 3 tonight is Barry Goldberg with Lazy, and if there's time, maybe a few bars of Tall Cool One.

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2: Environment Canada says Fredericton and the Capital Region can expect a warm and somewhat unsettled weekend. Saturday night, partly cloudy with a lingering risk of an evening shower or thunderstorm, low near 14. Looking to Sunday, will be a warm and somewhat humid day. Skies becoming mostly cloudy at times with the risk of a few showers or an isolated thunderstorm, particularly during the afternoon and evening. High around 27 degrees. Sunday night, cloudy periods with a chance of showers, low near 15. Your weekend outlook, it will be warmer than average for mid-June, with both days carrying at least some risk of showers or thunderstorms. The best opportunity for outdoor activities appears to be during the morning hours before any afternoon convection develops. Temperatures remain comfortably warm through the entire weekend. That's your weather forecast for Fredericton, Oromocto, and the Capital Region. Hope you have a great day and enjoy your weekend.
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From the new music capital of the American South, Orlando, Florida, this is the best of Smokestack Lightning, and I'm your host tonight, Tommy Thompson. Over the last 27 years, the Smokestack team has accumulated a digital blues music library second to none. We have selected only the very best music from our archives, and we are bringing it to you as the best of Smokestack Lightning. One full hour of high-powered blues that will keep your heart pounding and your toes tapping. Up first on the Best of Smokestack Lightning tonight is Australian pianist and crooner Andy Cowan. His 2014 self-produced album After the Rain was highly placed on our year-end survey, and this was a big part of the reason why Andy's version was so successful. This is Georgia on My Mind.

Coco Taylor spent the better part of her career with Alligator Records from 1975 until 2007. She passed away, unfortunately, in 2009, but left behind a recording legacy that few modern blues women have been able to match. From her 1989 Alligator release, From the Heart of a Woman, that was If You've Got a Heartache. Larry McRae is a bluesman who has been overlooked much of his career, and it's difficult to figure out why. Larry's cool, crisp guitar licks are classy and high energy all at the same time. Check him out on the House of Blues album, Born to Play the Blues. This is the Freddie King classic, Same Old Blues.

0: We heard from Lavelle White earlier in the show when she sat in with Paul Osher on Dirty Dealin' Mama from Paul's new Cool Cat album. That prompted me to drag out one of Lavelle's best solo efforts, You're Gonna Make Me Cry, from her 1994 album, Miss Lavelle. Hope you enjoyed it. We'll be back soon with some Goldie Oldies from our vault here in the Ilac and Nickel studio. This is one of our show favorites. You don't want to miss any of this.
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This is the best of Smokestack Lightning, laying down some of that crazy sound from way down south in Dixie, Orlando, Florida. I'm your host, Tommy Thompson, and it's time for our weekly blast from the past as we dig deep into the vaults for some of the best blues ever recorded. Since Aretha Franklin passed away in August, we have featured her with at least one additional track in every show. We did two huge tribute sets in the weeks following her death, and since then, at least one track in our Rusty Dusty set each and every week. You will note, I'm sure, that the tracks we are selecting are not the same tracks that they play on most oldie stations. So we're making up for some lost time with tracks you probably have never even heard before. From the Atlantic album, The Delta Meets Detroit, this is the blues classic, Going Down Slow.

Hey, listen up. This is Mike Galloway from the Midnight Creepers. 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

Barry Goldberg was a co-founder of the Electric Flag and a first-rate keyboard man in his own right. As a teenager in Chicago, he sat in with Muddy Waters, Otis Rush, and the Howlin' Wolf. He played keyboards with the Paul Butterfield Blues Band and also with The Band, backing up Bob Dylan during his 1965 Electrified appearance at the Newport Folk Festival. Now that's history, folks. It was then that he formed the Electric Flag with Mike Bloomfield in 1967, cementing his legacy as one of the most important figures in the history of the blues. From the album There's No Hole in My Soul, you heard It Hurts Me Too. Albert King was a prolific songwriter, often with several songs in his back pocket and chafing at the bit to get back into the recording studio. So what's your favorite Albert King album? Well, for my money, it's I'll Play the Blues for You from 1972. This is Don't Burn Down the Bridge.

Hello, this is Anthony Packrat Thompson from the Smokehouse Blues Band. 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

0: The Can Heat was predominantly a blues cover band, with only a few originals in their first few albums. The difference between other cover bands and the Canned Heat was that Canned Heat covered blues songs most of their fans didn't even know existed, like the classic from their 1969 album, Hallelujah. That was the Tommy Johnson classic, Canned Heat. We'll be back soon with our final set of the evening. Sit tight, do right, and we'll see you back here in about 2 minutes.
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0: This is your host, Tommy Thompson, bringing you nothing but the biggest hits in the blues from all around the world. It's all killer, no filler on the best of Smokestack Lightning. The Black Keys came from out of nowhere in 2001 to shake up both the world of alternative rock and the blues. I went to one of their early concerts in Orlando's House of Blues, and a couple of things struck me as unusual. Number one, there was a crowd of hundreds of fans out front an hour before showtime, most of whom obviously did not have tickets. Number two, their fans fell into two very distinct categories. They were either in their 20s or in their 60s. There didn't seem to be any in between. You won't see that at many concerts. From their big come-up album, 2002, this is I'll Be Your Man.

Leslie West was the founder of the blues rock band Mountain in 1969. The band broke up, as most do, but returned in 1975, reincarnated as Leslie West. The album title was The Great Fatsby, and from that very successful return to the spotlight, a blues career was born. Leslie's 2003 release, Blues to Die For, contains the ultra-fat version of Mean Mistreater that you just heard. Claudette King is one of three of B.B. King's daughters to launch careers in R&B music. As you might suspect, they are all very talented. That's almost a given, I guess. Check her out on the Blues Express album. We're on to something. This is Too Little, Too Late.

0: you from across the universe. Hot smells that lightning.
1: Now this here is a story about the Rock Island Line. Now the Rock Island Line, she runs down here through New Orleans. They got a big toll gate down here, and if you pass through with livestock on board your train, well, you don't have to pay no toll. Well, the train driver pulled on up to the toll gate, and he told the man, he's hollering, I got goats, I got sheep, I got a hog, I got cows, I got horses, I got all livestock, I got all livestock. Well, when the toll man heard that, he said, well, you can pass right on through. But when the train driver got to the other side, he looked back and he said, I fooled you, I fooled you. I got pig iron, I got pig iron, I got all pig iron. And he picked up steam.

Chris Thomas King is in a big brouhaha with the folks who put on the Grammy Awards. He listed his new album as blues, and the Grammys disagreed. The last I heard, everyone is unhappy. Well, so much for that. There's no doubt about this one. From Chris's 2003 album, The Roots, you heard Rock Island Line. Now, before we close the show tonight, let me urge all of the listeners who are out and about listening to Smokestack Lightning to support your local blues venues. This is very important because live performance is and always has been the lifeblood of the blues. On your way home tonight, stop by and support the clubs and the great local blues entertainment that they provide. 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On behalf of Paul Newnham, Marvin Rooks, Rob McKinney, Larry Anderson, and the entire Lightning team, this is Tommy Thompson wishing you good times, good luck, good love, and most of all, good blues on Smokestack Lightning. Let's close it out tonight with Heinrich Freischlader. This is Blues for Narada. Good night, everybody.

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2: Environment Canada says Fredericton and the Capital Region can expect a warm and somewhat unsettled weekend. Saturday night, partly cloudy with a lingering risk of an evening shower or thunderstorm, low near 14, looking to Sunday will be a warm and somewhat humid day. Skies becoming mostly cloudy at times with the risk of a few showers or an isolated thunderstorm, particularly during the afternoon and evening. High around 27 degrees. Sunday night, cloudy periods with a chance of showers, low near 15. Your weekend outlook, it will be warmer than average for mid-June, with both days carrying at least some risk of showers or thunderstorms. The best opportunity for outdoor activities appears to be during the morning hours before any afternoon convection develops. Temperatures remain comfortably warm through the entire weekend. That's your weather forecast for Fredericton, Oromocto, and the Capital Region. Hope you have a great day and enjoy your weekend.
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0: We thank you. All right, all right. We thank you so much. Yeah.
1: 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This is Curtis Salgado. You're listening to 95.7 The Wolf, the only station of the Rock and Blues Nation. That's right. 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
4: Environment Canada says Fredericton and the Capital Region can expect a warm and somewhat unsettled weekend. Saturday night, partly cloudy with a lingering risk of an evening shower or thunderstorm, low near 14, looking to Sunday will be a warm and somewhat humid day. Skies becoming mostly cloudy at times with the risk of a few showers or an isolated thunderstorm, particularly during the afternoon and evening. High around 27 degrees. Sunday night, cloudy periods with a chance of showers, low near 15. Your weekend outlook: it will be warmer than average for mid-June, with both days carrying at least some risk of showers or thunderstorms. The best opportunity for outdoor activities appears to be during the morning hours before any afternoon convection develops. Temperatures remain comfortably warm through the entire weekend. That's your weather forecast for Fredericton, Oromocto, and the Capital Region. Hope you have a great day and enjoy your weekend.
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0: Hello, my name is James Perley. I'm from Nigukuk First Nation. 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
2: Environment Canada says Fredericton and the Capital Region can expect a warm and somewhat unsettled weekend. Saturday night, partly cloudy with a lingering risk of an evening shower or thunderstorm, low near 14. Looking to Sunday, will be a warm and somewhat humid day. Skies becoming mostly cloudy at times with the risk of a few showers or an isolated thunderstorm, particularly during the afternoon and evening. High around 27 degrees. Sunday night, cloudy periods with a chance of showers, low near 15. Your weekend outlook, it will be warmer than average for mid-June, with both days carrying at least some risk of showers or thunderstorms. The best opportunity for outdoor activities appears to be during the morning hours before any afternoon convection develops. Temperatures remain comfortably warm through the entire weekend. That's your weather forecast for Fredericton, Oromocto, and the Capital Region. Hope you have a great day and enjoy your weekend.
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2: Environment Canada says Fredericton and the Capital Region can expect a warm and somewhat unsettled weekend. Saturday night, partly cloudy with a lingering risk of an evening shower or thunderstorm, low near 14, looking to Sunday will be a warm and somewhat humid day. Skies becoming mostly cloudy at times with the risk of a few showers or an isolated thunderstorm, particularly during the afternoon and evening. High around 27 degrees. Sunday night, cloudy periods with a chance of showers, low near 15. Your weekend outlook: it will be warmer than average for mid-June, with both days carrying at least some risk of showers or thunderstorms. The best opportunity for outdoor activities appears to be during the morning hours before any afternoon convection develops. Temperatures remain comfortably warm through the entire weekend. That's your weather forecast for Fredericton, Oromocto, and the Capital Region. Hope you have a great day and enjoy your weekend.
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0: Hey, Deidre, how's it going?
1: Hi, Joe. Listen, I need your help.
0: Yeah?
1: I am sick and tired of Oscar. He is being a real pest.
0: Yeah.
1: Can you please talk to him? I can't stand it.
0: Hey, hold on. I got another call here. Hey, Oscar.
2: Hey, Joe, man. You know, Deidre's on my last nerve, man. She all over the Facebook talking about me, man.
0: You know what? I'm going to get the two of you on the line together and have you work it out.

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0: you.
1: Yeah, right. I think everybody know. Even the president of the United States knows.
0: Everybody know.
1: I can't stand DJ Fly.
0: The baby
1: I can't
0: know.
1: Stand.
0: Yeah, but beauty yeah. know.

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1: But I love you just the same.
0: I love you too, Oscar.
1: Bye.
0: Bye.
2: Hey, this is Taranzo Cannon. Keep it here for more great blues.
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2: Environment Canada says Fredericton and the Capital Region can expect a warm and somewhat unsettled weekend. Saturday night, partly cloudy with a lingering risk of an evening shower or thunderstorm, low near 14, looking to Sunday will be a warm and somewhat humid day. Skies becoming mostly cloudy at times with the risk of a few showers or an isolated thunderstorm, particularly during the afternoon and evening. High around 27 degrees. Sunday night, cloudy periods with a chance of showers, low near 15. Your weekend outlook, it will be warmer than average for mid-June, with both days carrying at least some risk of showers or thunderstorms. The best opportunity for outdoor activities appears to be during the morning hours before any afternoon convection develops. Temperatures remain comfortably warm through the entire weekend. That's your weather forecast for Fredericton, Oromocto, and the Capital Region. Hope you have a great day and enjoy your weekend.
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2: Environment Canada says Fredericton and the Capital Region can expect a warm and somewhat unsettled weekend. Saturday night, partly cloudy with a lingering risk of an evening shower or thunderstorm, low near 14, looking to Sunday will be a warm and somewhat humid day. Skies becoming mostly cloudy at times with the risk of a few showers or an isolated thunderstorm, particularly during the afternoon and evening. High around 27 degrees. Sunday night, cloudy periods with a chance of showers, low near 15. Your weekend outlook, it will be warmer than average for mid-June, with both days carrying at least some risk of showers or thunderstorms. The best opportunity for outdoor activities appears to be during the morning hours before any afternoon convection develops. Temperatures remain comfortably warm through the entire weekend. That's your weather forecast for Fredericton, Oromocto, and the Capital Region. Hope you have a great day and enjoy your weekend.
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2: Environment Canada says Fredericton and the Capital Region can expect a warm and somewhat unsettled weekend. Looking to Sunday, will be a warm and somewhat humid day. Skies becoming mostly cloudy at times with the risk of a few showers or an isolated thunderstorm, particularly during the afternoon and evening. High around 27 degrees. Sunday night, cloudy periods with a chance of showers. Low near 15. Your weekend outlook, it will be warmer than average for mid-June, with both days carrying at least some risk of showers or thunderstorms. The best opportunity for outdoor activities appears to be during the morning hours before any afternoon convection develops. Temperatures remain comfortably warm through the entire weekend. That's your weather forecast for Fredericton, Oromocto, and the Capital Region. Hope you have a great day and enjoy your weekend.
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5: Up ahead on Undercurrents, music from Rybender, the very best, Levon Helm, and some other choice handpicked selections for you. Really, people wonder, Greg, do you follow a list that's given to you by the man? And no, I don't. I just rummage through and find what I like and what I think you're going to like. Like this one right here, a brand new band. In fact, this record's not out yet. And they're just starting to tour. Works Progress Administration. I think you'll recognize this Pretender song. It's beautiful.

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Beautiful sisters deal themselves around. Beautiful brothers not so beautiful anymore. So much older than the day before. Ain't everybody tired of being poor? Graffiti man's got something to say. Message in a scrawl, message on the wall. Something's wrong, not our fault. We gotta be cool, our time will come. Open spaces and shopping center walls. Middle class man, middle class land. Cleaning up to be a family affair. Nice place to take wide-eyed child. Control climate, temperate zones. 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Everything for sale by cash or plastic. Price not negotiable, but payment is. Different junk man, different junk. Spend some money, buy some more. Graffiti man's got something to say. Message in a scrawl, message on the wall. Put on blinders, dull the senses. Who's worth more than money they spend? Skyscraper buildings, corporate corridor, office suite, executive board. High finance, big businessman suit. Not stained by sweat or blood. Using money like perfume water. Sophistication smiles hide stain and decay. Realistic decisions in columns and ledgers. Dividing profits among themselves. Spoils of war are spoils of war, says junk man, owner of the junk. Graffiti man's got something to say. Message in a scrawl. Message on the wall. Down with bosses. No more bosses. Something's gotta change. Something's gotta change.

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Gift of Gab with Evolution, and that was from Fourth Dimensional Rocket Ships, Going Up. I like Gift of Gab. Very conscious lyrics, very talented, good stuff. Conjunto Jardín with La Culebra from the album Yerba Buena. Awesome group, Conjunto Jardín. Bob Marley and the Wailers, we heard One Love from Roots Rock Remixed. It was the very best with Get It Up, Joni Mitchell, A Bird That Whistles. You know, I had a dream about Joni Mitchell last night, I have to admit. I won't go into any details. John Trudell with Graffiti Man, Rybender, and One Horse Town. And it was the Works Progress Administration, I Go to Sleep. In the band, members of Toad the Wet Sprocket, Tom Petty and the Heartbreakers, Elvis Costello, and the Imposters, Jerry Douglas Band, and Nickel Creek. Good group of musicians. And we're glad to bring them to you right here on Undercurrents. New music from the Boulder Acoustic Society after the break. Stay with us.

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It's Undercurrents, online at undercurrentsradio.net, also on Facebook. Just search for Undercurrents Radio. We have a fan page there. Bill Miller coming up, some Bruce Cockburn, and this is new music from Boulder Acoustic Society.

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0: Australian bebop ragas, and Madhuvanti from Snakes and Ladders. Bruce Coburn with Different When It Comes to You. Bill Miller, After the Storm. Bill Miller of the Stockbridge Muncie, based in Nashville. Levon Helm with Tennessee Jed. Electric Dirt, the name of his new album. And it was Boulder Acoustic Society from their new one, Punchline, Time Travel. It's just kind of a quirky, romantic comedy. If I could travel to anywhere in time, I'd want to be here with you. Kind of sweet, really. Greg McVicker right here. Matt Fiddler's our assistant producer. 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
2: Here is your Environment Canada forecast for Fredericton, Oromocto, and the Capital Region for Sunday, June 14th and Monday, June 15th. Sunday, expect a mix of sun and cloud with a slight chance of showers developing during the day. Warm and somewhat humid with a high near 26 degrees. Winds generally light. UV index remains high. Sunday night, looks like cloudy skies with a 60% chance of showers. Low around 14 degrees. Looking to Monday, should be a cooler day as a weather system moves through the region. Showers throughout the day, with a high near 20 degrees. Rain may be steady at times. And Monday night, continued cloudy with showers. Low near 14 degrees. That's your look at the weather for Fredericton, Oromocto, and the Capital Region for Sunday and Monday. Enjoy your day and thanks for listening.
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4: 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Bem Skodek Flanders Weekok. 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
4: Dangak Lugilwan del Nabamak, Abulasam was nil. Kadwagnad Mulpa, Bimlogic, Chio Edgigalawak, Dangi Maguiatiak, Nagar Dangi Gumgatiak. Good day, my relatives. Today I would like to talk about our dances, our gatherings, and the purpose of our dances. We have welcome dances, we have round dances, we have dances that celebrate life, we have dances specifically for males, specifically for females, and we have dances for lots of different celebrations. So today I'm just going to give you the background of why we dance and their purpose. Kula Zikku is a welcome which honors greeting someone halfway, meaning happy to meet you. When we move forward or dance forward, it's to honor the ancestors, the ones who were here before us. When we move backwards or behind us, we honor the ones who are not born yet, that seven generations that we're responsible for. When we're moving to the right, we honor creation from the grandfathers, the fathers, and all that is male. When we move to the left, we honor creation from the grandmothers, the mothers, and all that is female. Moving to the left also honors the direction of the sun, Gizos, and one's heart, Kmishun. Forming a circle celebrates all my relations, the two-leggeds, the four-leggeds, the winged ones, the ones who live in the water, the tree people, the medicine people, the star nations, the cloud people, and the ones who live in and upon the earth. Holding hands celebrates unity, family, and the gift of interconnectedness, Psiundal Nabamak, and it also celebrates the braiding of sweetgrass. Chants celebrate the gift of air. Songs express the gift of life. An elder once said that those who sing pray twice. Those who dance celebrate the gift of life. All dances are a celebration of life, love, and creation. For example, they may celebrate birth, puberty, weddings, harvest, welcome, friendship, honor dances for elders, eagles, honor dances for accomplishments and achievements. So let us celebrate life by dancing with us. Taho. Dangak Lagilwan Dil Nabamak, Abulasam Wiznil. 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Let's go shoot pool. Besk, Wizaweyu, Chelnekduwa Jussit. The one ball is yellow and it's solid. Niz Muskunjusu, Naga Nekduwa Jussit. The two ball is blue and also a solid. Nihi pkujusid, chelnektuwajusid. The three ball is a red ball but also solid. Nel zatwajusid, chelnektuwajusid. The four ball is purple, also a solid. Nun scooch would just sit, chelnekta would just sit. The five ball is orange and also a solid. Gamachin stockwin just sit, chelnekta would just sit. The six ball is green and also a solid. Oluiganag ksimek just sit, nagarnekta would just sit. The seven ball is a maroon and also a solid. Agamolchin, Mugazewujusit, Chal Nekta would just sit. The eight ball is black and also a solid. Esquinadek, Wiza would just sit. Niz would just sit. The nine ball is yellow and striped. Gwidinsk, Musquin just sit. Niz would just sit. The ten ball is blue and striped. Gwidanko, Pku just sit. Chal Niz would just sit. The 11 ball is red and striped. Nizanko, Zat would just sit. Chal Niz would just sit. The 12 ball is purple and striped. Zanko, Scooch would just sit. Chal Niz would just sit. The 13 ball is orange and striped. Newanko, Stockwin just sit. Chal Niz would just sit. The 14 ball is green and striped. Nananko, Ximek would just sit. Chal Niz would just sit. The 15 ball is maroon and striped. Some of the terms you should know about pool. Bittagok abas, your cue stick. 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Great job. Gildigich. 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Nitepsil. Nadamkane. Tangakla Gilwandil Nabamak. Ablasum was Nilmdliwis. Negutkokel. Negasidansiskel. Gili will us took you. Pemkiskak, Gaduigi the minute Lintawagan, Italy Lintawad motiti than Jimaguia Timak, Luitazo, Chikikwasan, Plintawagan. Gatchigal was it, Gila yut, Skitkamik, Madak meguk, Pside Gila yut, Pseudanok missuk, Gilwau yut. 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Pside Weyasizuk, Gilwau Yut, Skitkamik, Madak Miguk, Pside Gilwau Yut. This is a song usually sung at our intertribal gatherings, and it's called the Mother Earth Song. And the first verse which reads Gachi Galwizit Gilayut, translates into Creator, this is for you. Skitgamik Madakmeiguk means Mother Earth, all of our land, this is all for you. The next verse in the song is Pseudanukmasuk Gilwawyud, means all the grandmothers, this is for you. Mother Earth and all our land, this is all for you. The next verse, which reads Pseudanmusumsuk Gilwawyud, means all the grandfathers, this is all for you. Mother Earth and all our land, this is all for you. The next verse, Pseudawigwusuk Gilwawyut, means all the mothers, this is for you, Mother Earth, and all our land, this is all for you. The next verse, which reads Pseudamitaksuk Gilwawyut, Skitgamik Madakmeiguk Pseudagilwawyut, means all the fathers, this is for you, Mother Earth, all of our land, this is all for you. The next verse is Pseudawazizik Gilwawyut, Skitgamik Madakmeiguk Pseudagilwawyut, means all the children, this is for you, Mother Earth, and all our land, this is all for you. Pseudendulnabamak Gilwawyut, Skitgamik Madakmeiguk Pseudagilwawyut, is all my relations, this is all for you, Mother Earth, and all our land, this is all for you. The next verse is Pseudamausuinuk Gilwawyut, means all the people, this is for you, Mother Earth, and all our land, this is all for you. The last verse is Pseudawayasizik Gilwawyut, Skitgamik Madakmeiguk Pseudagilwawyut, means all the animals, this is for you, Mother Earth, all of our land, this is all for you.

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Well, as welcome, chill yuk tuk psil, gizintua demoted, tutuas, the hollow, pass maquadi, kelyuk, banwaps kelyuk, negutko kelyuk. Well, as welcome, chill psil, negamau adlinto, dated, chill tutuas. Good day, my relations. Today I want to share with you one of our dances. It's called tutuas. And I want to give gratitude for all those ones who sing Dutuwas, Negutkuk drummers and chanters, songs of the past Maquoddy, Spirit of the Dawn, a Penobscot group that also sings it. And so what we're going to do is just kind of tell you about the song. So Dutuwas means pinecone. Majadak Mutik Dutuwas means start dancing pinecone. Another way of saying it is Nikantak mutik tutuwas, or in past Maquoddy, Nikantak musich. Nimji tak mutik tutuwas means dance sideways, or in past Maquoddy, Nimji tak musich tutuwas. Amni tak mutik tutuwas means dance in a circle, pine cone. Another way of expressing it is ginta kwesisij dutuwas, which means the same thing, dance in a circle. Another version is wilni dakmutig dutuwas. And again, it means let's dance in a circle. Zata dakmutig dutuwas is dance backwards. Or zata dakmusij dutuwas. Gagao tak motig dutuwas means dance faster. 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Bali gwedudij is a past Maquoddy term that means dance with pride. Gamaj uchkchitpuzo dutuwas means it is very respectful to be a pinecone. Kule wanya yauk means take.

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1: 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Vijay Kokona is a community, a Maliseet community in the province of Quebec. 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Zidansisk, St. Mary's First Nation. Wellamugaduk, or Mukdo First Nation. 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Nitepsil. The aunt who wanted to play baseball. The ant is going along. He goes along at the edge of the water. He keeps on going. Across the water, he sees the others playing ball. Now, he figures, how can he get across to play ball with the others? He too wants to play ball. Ah, he sees somebody paddling along. Come ferry me. I want to go across the water. I too want to go play ball. If you give me a ride, I will tell you all the news from far away where I have been. Of course, he gets on board. As they go along, he says to him, well, tell me a story. The ant goes, first I'm going to smoke my pipe. He smokes. He stuffs his pipe. He lights it up and smokes it. He barely started to smoke his pipe when the one who was giving him a ride said, well, tell me a story already. I'm waiting. The ant says, just a minute. First I have to stick my pipe into my pocket. Finally, he stuck it into his pocket. He stuck it in. Well, tell me a story already. The driver said, first I have to blow my nose. I have to blow my nose. And then he blows his nose and sneezes. He sneezed so hard his head came off. Now he can't tell a story. Worse, he can't play ball either. That's all. Nejia Beskamane, let's go play baseball. Abeskamagan, baseball. Nuji Abeskamat, baseball player. Abeskame, she or he plays ball. Nuji Digadig, batter. Digadim, she or he hits the ball, or she or he bats. Digadigan, baseball bat. Mulches, baseball glove. Batayake, she or he pitches left-handed. Tanakadake, she or he pitches right-handed. Bata digadim, she or he bats from the left side of the home plate. Tanaka digadim, she or he bats from the right side of the home plate. Ahedwi digadim, she or he bats from the left or the right side of the home plate. Ahedwiskwune, she or he pitches with either arm. Nudigi Gazid, umpire. Ziskwe, catcher's mask. Migikne, chest protector. Guadeil, shin guards. Welamid, a strike. Majamid, a ball. Bumoseka, she or he goes to first base after being pitched four balls. Gudwoseka, she or he is walked intentionally. Bichetahal, she or he hits a long fly ball. Tawi digadim, she or he is a good hitter. Miji digadim, she or he is a poor hitter or a weak one. Miautaha, she or he is hit by a pitched ball. Bazittahal, she or he hits it over the fence. Juntahal, she or he bunts. Gumudne, she or he steals the base. Geskutaha, she or he is thrown out while advancing to the next base. Wablake, she or he commits a fielding error. Najimilipti Nesit, a coach who gives hand signals to batters and base runners. Palippal, she or he drops the ball. Balupskanal, she or he fumbles a ground ball. Nudaket, a pitcher. Nika Natpad, manager. Gagawake, she or he throws fast. Managadake, she or he throws slow. Zezlaki Bimsquesit, a slider. Samtaha, she or he is tagged out. Majayo, a clumsy ball player. Detbabog, they are tied in the score. Dumhoyig, they won the game. Dumhug, they lost the game. Duguidegeskutahug, a double play. Najigasquawit, pinch runner. Nodataha, she or he is knocked out of the box. Nuduikiget, scorekeeper. Dangaklundal Nabamuk, Ablasam was Nildliwis, Negotko Kel Nilnagadenas Ransiskel, Chili Wallastukel. Tigetchkadwigidmu Elnia Elagomek Nokmus, my grandmother. 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Nmusums, my grandfather. 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Nmeetux, my father. Kmeetux, your father. Meetuxel, his or her father. Mrs., my older sister. Kmissis, your older sister. Mrsiesel, his or her older sister. Nhazis, my older brother. Kazis, your older brother. Hazizel, his or her older brother. Nusimis, my younger sibling. Kusimis, your younger sibling. Usimizel, his or her younger sibling. Nokum, my paternal aunt. 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Nduz, my daughter. Ktuz, your daughter. Tuzel, his or her daughter. Ngus, my son. Kus, your son. Kussel, his or her son.
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10: Here is your Environment Canada forecast for Fredericton, Oromocto, and the Capital Region for Sunday, June 14th, and Monday, June 15th. Sunday, expect a mix of sun and cloud with a slight chance of showers developing during the day. Warm and somewhat humid with a high near 26 degrees. Winds generally light. UV index remains high. Sunday night, looks like cloudy skies with a 60% chance of showers, low around 14 degrees. Looking to Monday, should be a cooler day as a weather system moves through the region, showers throughout the day, with a high near 20 degrees. Rain may be steady at times. And Monday night, continued cloudy with showers, low near 14 degrees. That's your look at the weather for Fredericton, Oromocto, and the Capital Region for Sunday and Monday. Enjoy your day, and thanks for listening.
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12: Are you a Christian? Are you missing a loved one who was a Christian? Because if you are, know this. Believing is essential. That's what the thief on the cross did. And Jesus told him, because of his belief, he would share in paradise with the Lord, and he had no time to make amends for the wrongs he had done. And I've heard people question whether paradise is heaven. But you know what? If you're with Jesus, everything will be fine. In his illness, my husband encouraged me by saying that Christians don't say goodbye. We say until we meet again. He assured me if he was with the Lord and the Lord came back, before I arrived, I'd see him because he'd be part of the army. And he said, honey, if you come before the Lord comes back, you'll see me because I'll be with him, and I'll be part of that cloud of witnesses. So either way, this is not goodbye, and that we will meet again. Later, when he was in palliative care, this story was posted in that unit. It's a story about water beetles and dragonflies. It's called The Dragonfly. Once upon a time, under the lily pads, there lived a water beetle in a community of water beetles. They lived a simple life with few disturbances. Once in a while, sadness would come to the community when one of their fellow beetles would climb the stem of the lily pad and would not be seen again. They knew when this happened, their friend was gone forever. One day, one little beetle felt an irresistible urge to climb up that stem. However, he was determined he would not leave forever. He would come back and tell his friends what he found at the top. When he reached the top and climbed out of the water onto the surface of the lily pad, he was so tired and the sun was so warm, he decided he would just take a nap. As he slept, his body changed, and when he woke up, he had turned into a beautiful blue-tailed dragonfly with broad wings and a slender body designed for flying. So fly he did. He flew everywhere and saw the beauty of a whole new world and a far superior way to life to what he had ever known existed. It was then he remembered his beetle friends and how they thought he was gone forever. He wanted to go back and tell them that he was not gone, but he was more alive now than he had ever been before he left. His life had not ended, but changed. But his new body would not go down into the water. He could not get back to tell his friends the good news. It was then he understood that their time would come when they too would know what he now knew. So without a worry, he raised his wings and flew into his joyous new world. This is Linda Lewis reminding you, we don't get to heaven by what we know. It's who we know and believe in that gets us there.
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13: And my grandfather used to say to me, when you're out swimming in the middle of the lake and when you get tired, you can't grab on anything but water. And you're going down. You're going to drown.
14: Stai Gute. Welcome, my friends, to The Storyteller, where you'll find First Nations people from across Native North America who are following Jesus Christ without reservation. Today we'll hear more from Gilbert Bakatla, a Dene from Northern Canada, as he shares how he came to realize that in this life he was lost and without hope, and what God did to change that.
13: This couple, he was a German descendant and spoke his language too, I believe. But he was, because of stutter, he could not speak well with speaking. But his love came through. He does not know my culture, know my language, but the love that they have that really amazed me was God's love I saw demonstrated in the family as well as his life. And so that went on. And when my son was 4.5 years old, got sick with spinal meningitis, he was on duty at Union Hospital in Meadow Lake. And so they took him by ambulance to Saskatoon. And I remember from those churches that a couple of Christian churches in Meadow Lake really took an interest in us and even paid our bill for, at that time we were going to school, living on very little income. But they show Christian love to us, those two churches, Christian churches in Meadow Lake, and pray with us. And I remember I went to Saskatoon. I hardly slept that night when my son went to Saskatoon with ambulance. My wife, Laura, went with him. And I stayed home with my toddler, my son Ian. And I paced the floor all night, I remember, pretty well. Very little sleep that night. And I went over to my cousin's husband, asked him to drive for me. So I'm not fit to drive that night, just too much things on my mind. And when we got to Saskatoon, and my wife and my mother-in-law came out to meet me, and says, the doctor says, your son is not going to make it. If he ever made it, he's going to be someone to look after him for the rest of his life. And I remember, you know, the Christians in Meadow Lake prayed for us, and so was my Christian friend, Nurse Dad, who prayed for us. And later on, the Lord healed my son with a spinal meningitis, and he recovered. And when he recovered, later on, he got his grade 12 when he was only 17, and a couple of years at Bible college in Nipuan. But my friend, nurse, shared with me this, you know, at that time, my wife was going to Bible studies, and she was really excited about her. She was a backslidden Christian. She accepted the Lord at the age of 12 years old, watching a Christian Bible teacher and evangelist. And she knelt down to accept the Lord, and she was a backslidden Christian. And she rededicated her life back to the Lord. And she started encouraging me to read a Bible. I never read the Bible. And I heard the books of different places, about the life of the Israelites when they crossed the Red Sea, and those bits and pieces that I heard about. But my wife, Laura, encouraged me to read the book of John. So I started to read the book of John, and that's how it started. And my friend shared with me that Romans 3:23, for all have sinned and fall short of the glory of God. And that's how he shared with me. And for all have sinned. That's what the Bible tells us. Every one of us were born in sin because of disobedience of one man and one woman, Adam and Eve. They disobey God in Genesis chapter 3, that they're told not to eat of the knowledge of good and evil. And they disobey God. And since then, it says, for all have sinned and fall short. I fall short. I cannot reach God. So basically, I'm doomed because the way I live, the way I was born, into sin. So I cannot earn my way into heaven or do anything that work my way. But basically loss. And it's only Jesus that him went to the cross because he's fully God and fully man. It had to be a fully God to pay for my sins, to die for my sins. And also Romans 6:23 says, for the wages of sin is death, but the gift of God is eternal life through Christ Jesus. And what I deserve because of my sin was apart from God, eternity. It's a long time apart from God. But God demonstrated his love. One of the verses that was shared with me was, for God so loved the world that he gave his one and only begotten Son, that whosoever believeth in him shall not perish but have everlasting life, John 3:16. And he loves us so much that God gave of his best, his one and only Son. That was explained to me that in order to be saved, my soul and my spirit to be saved, I must put my trust in Jesus Christ. Without Jesus Christ, I'm basically lost. And my grandfather used to say to me, when you're out swimming in the middle of the lake and when you get tired, you can't grab on anything but water. And you're going down. You're going to drown. And let somebody throw me a life jacket. You know, so I got a hold of that life jacket. And that's in that sense that when I grab on the life jacket, that was Jesus that sent me the life jacket to save me. His words says that we are going to a Christless eternity, being apart from God. The Bible talks about hell and a place of torment, a place of everlasting punishment awaits for those who reject Jesus Christ as Savior and Lord. But the penalty has already been paid for us at the cross. It's easy for us to choose to receive the good news while we're still on earth to avoid that eternal punishment. I reach out to God because he was reaching out to me first. So I put my trust in Jesus Christ, and I would be there with him eternity in heaven. so that's how it started. And just want to share verses I like to read, Ephesians 2, where it says, "For by grace you have been saved through faith, and this is not of yourselves, it is the gift of God, not by works, so that no one can boast. For we are God's workmanship, created in Christ Jesus to do good works, which God prepared in advance for us to do." And those were the verses were shared with me by my spiritual father in Meadow Lake, and by God's grace, and which I don't deserve. And the way he put it, and it was so amazing the way he put it, and that, and it's by faith, you know, through faith, that I'm saved, and I gave my life to Jesus Christ, my soul, my spirit, and my physical body. And something has happened in my life. I have a different perspective towards God than I have before. He said, "This is not of yourselves, but it's the gift of God." And God's gift is Jesus Christ. And it's not by what I do, by my works. I cannot earn my way. And that's how he shared with me, in a way that I just gravitated to it, and not by works so that I can boast, I can brag about. But God is making me into his workmanship. It's all about him. And so that was exciting to know. It is his work that I'm involved now for a long time now, since 1977, that I asked Jesus to be my Lord and Savior. And so that was the turning point. And also 2 Corinthians 5:17 says, "Therefore, if anyone in Christ, he is a new creature. The old has gone and the new has come." So I'm in Christ now since 1977. So God is working in my life, and the new has come. The old has gone, and the new has come.
14: Those are hopeful words shared by someone who knows that they're true. He knows what he was like before he met Jesus, and he knows what happened when Jesus came into his life. Friend, there's hope for you too. Do you want to be forgiven and have peace with your Creator? If you haven't yet turned to God, why don't you do that now? God tells us in the Bible that if you will confess with your mouth that Jesus is Lord and believe in your heart that God raised him from the dead, you will be saved. And when God saves you, my friend, he makes you a new creation. Would you like to know more? You can write to us at The Storyteller, P.O. 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Thanks for listening. And remember, the greatest story took place at the cross. For the wages of sin is death, but the gift of God is eternal life through Jesus Christ our Lord. 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
1: Here is your Environment Canada forecast for Fredericton, Oromocto, and the Capital Region for Sunday, June 14th and Monday, June 15th. Sunday, expect a mix of sun and cloud with a slight chance of showers developing during the day. Warm and somewhat humid with a high near 26 degrees. Winds generally light. UV index remains high. Sunday night, looks like cloudy skies with a 60% chance of showers. Low around 14 degrees. Looking to Monday, should be a cooler day as a weather system moves through the region. Showers throughout the day, with a high near 20 degrees. Rain may be steady at times. And Monday night, continued cloudy with showers. Low near 14 degrees. That's your look at the weather for Fredericton, Oromocto, and the Capital Region for Sunday and Monday. Enjoy your day, and thanks for listening.
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4: Up ahead on Undercurrents, music from Lucinda Williams. Got some Wade Fernandez picked out, some Steve Earle. And this is an instrumental from Mary Flower. It's called Monkeys on a Binge.

Yeah, you're right. This is Dr. John, and you're listening to Undercurrents, music with a passport. You know, music is the only thing that cross over any borders.

Lucinda from Little Honey, Well, Well, Well. Paul Simon, Can't Run But, from Rhythm of the Saints. Conjunto Jardin with Conquistador, the Procol Harum song. Little Feet, featuring Dave Matthews, and Fat Man in the Bathtub. Sonny Landreth in there, too, on slide guitar. Robert Mirabal, Witch Hunt. Steve Earle did Pancho and Lefty from Towns, his new album, a tribute to the music of Towns Van Zandt. And it was Mary Flower with Monkeys on a Binge. Greg McVicar right here on a music binge. It's all you can eat, but it's okay because everything's organic and low points. So dig in. Back in a minute with Wade Fernandez. Stay with us.

Welcome back. It's Undercurrents online at undercurrentsradio.net. Got a real heart-rending song from the band coming up in just a minute. But right now, here's Wade Fernandez, Menominee blues guitarist from Upper Wisconsin. This is called Res Dog Blues.

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Chicano chant, El Chicano. Tracy Chapman with a little shout out to Columbus with America from Where You Live. Mammals Alone on the Homestead from Departure. The band, It Makes No Difference from The Last Waltz. And it was Wade Fernandez, Res Dog Blues. I'm Greg McVicker, it's Undercurrents. Matt Fidler is our assistant producer, and we get support from the Corporation for Public Broadcasting and Radio Camp LLC. 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We're getting a lot of nice comments at our Facebook account. 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
1: From Feature Story News in Washington, I'm Nick Harper with the Week in Review. This week was again dominated by the US-Iran conflict and talk of a possible deal. Earlier in the week, the US and Iran exchanged two nights of strikes. And at one point, US President Donald Trump promised to hit the country very hard before taking over Karg Island, the home of Iran's strategic oil facilities off the coast of the country. Ever since Mitch McCann sent this report.
2: Hours after the US completed a second round of strikes against Iranian military targets near the Strait of Hormuz, President Trump suggested that the attacks may only be getting started. He wrote on his Truth Social platform on Thursday, "The United States will be hitting Iran very hard tonight." He added that at some point in the not-too-distant future, the United States would take Karg Island and other oil infrastructure sites. Karg Island is a small coral island off the coast of Iran that handles the majority of the country's crude oil exports. Mr. Trump is frustrated at not being able to reach an agreement with Iran, despite suggesting multiple times that a deal was very close to being signed.
1: Meanwhile, the continued flare-up in hostilities worried US lawmakers and was at odds with the White House's message, as Washington correspondent Simon Marks reports.
3: He sent that message over the last few hours via, according to an interview he gave to Fox News, 49 separate Tomahawk missile strikes. That's a very, very significant piece of military action to be taking when you're simultaneously saying to Congress the war's over and hostilities haven't really occurred since April the 7th when the ceasefire initially came into force.
1: Meanwhile, three Indian sailors were killed this week in a US military strike in the Gulf of Oman. Their families are demanding an investigation. The oil tanker on which they were travelling was hit for allegedly not following the US's military orders. FSN's Ishan Garg sent this report from New Delhi.
4: Father of an Indian sailor who was on the MT Sotobelo says he wants the government to investigate the circumstances that led to the death of three Indian crew members. US Central Command confirmed on Wednesday that it carried out precision strikes on the vessel's engine room after the ship allegedly failed to follow US military's orders, while Washington's blockade of the Strait of Hormuz continues. The Indian government says it has lodged a strong protest with the US and called for an end to hostilities in the Gulf region.
1: Elon Musk this week became the world's first trillionaire after his company SpaceX went public on the Nasdaq exchange in New York City on Friday. The share price skyrocketed on the first day of trading. However, questions remain about whether the company is overvalued, especially amid warnings from SpaceX itself that it may never be profitable. For now, Musk remains a trillionaire on paper, as his worth is largely determined by the share price of SpaceX and Tesla. From Bureaus Worldwide, this is FSN. This week, the FIFA World Cup kicked off with the opening match in Mexico City. It's the largest ever football tournament, with a record 48 teams taking part across three host nations, Mexico, Canada and the United States. Security was tight ahead of the opening game amid problems over entry visas and thousands of unsold tickets due to high prices. FSN's Tony Waterman was in Mexico City with the fans.
5: Those ticket prices ranging, most of them from hundreds of dollars into the thousands of dollars per ticket, really puts this World Cup out of reach for the average soccer fan. I was talking to a couple just yesterday who said they spent $7,000 on two tickets to today's opening match between Mexico and South Africa. And those are tickets that are in the nosebleed section of this stadium here in Mexico City. So that is very expensive for a lot of people. But as you mentioned, the FIFA president really defending this ticketing strategy, saying that it's a reflection of the demand for the World Cup.
1: This week, renowned British artist David Hockney passed away at the age of 88. He was best known for his paintings of swimming pools, including one titled Portrait of Two Figures. It sold for over $90 million and held the world record price for a living artist. FSN's Laura Bentley sent this report from London.
6: Hockney's work has been long admired throughout the 20th and 21st centuries since he made his name in the art world in the 1960s. A statement from Hockney's representatives said he passed away peacefully at home on the 11th of June, just 1 month before his 89th birthday. The director of London's Tate Britain Art Gallery described Hockney as an immensely important figure and an endlessly inventive artist with a unique vision of the world.
1: And that's the Week in Review. That's Feature Story News, Nick Harper reporting.
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8: Here is your Environment Canada forecast for Fredericton, Oromocto, and the Capital Region for Sunday, June 14th and Monday, June 15th. Sunday, expect a mix of sun and cloud with a slight chance of showers developing during the day. Warm and somewhat humid with a high near 26 degrees. Winds generally light. UV index remains high. Sunday night, looks like cloudy skies with a 60% chance of showers. Low around 14 degrees. Looking to Monday, should be a cooler day as a weather system moves through the region. Showers throughout the day, with a high near 20 degrees. Rain may be steady at times. And Monday night, continued cloudy with showers. Low near 14 degrees. That's your look at the weather for Fredericton, Oromocto, and the Capital Region for Sunday and Monday. Enjoy your day and thanks for listening.
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4: Hi, everybody. It is great to be back with you today. Another day that we can just worship the Lord together and just hang out. So let's just hang out together for the next couple hours, listening to some great music, hearing some interviews, Did You Know, and much, much more. Kicking us off is a song by the Bates Family. 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It's called Song of the Redeemed, right here on Joy for the Journey Radio.

Hi, everyone. My name is Richard Hissong. A lot of things people are excited about today. I know they're excited about the World Cup. Wow, that is a lot going on with the World Cup. They're excited about the UFC championship fighting. I mean, I didn't really get into UFC. I graduated, actually, with a guy that he was a couple years older than me that was in the UFC. Did very well, I guess. Also, the NBA championship. It wasn't the Celtics. And quite frankly, I'm not interested in watching the referees decide who wins. But there's a lot of things that people love to watch, a lot of exciting things going on. And I'm excited, and I know you're excited about more music. So let's get to it right here on the program, Joy for the Journey.

When I Merchant his song, that was Greater Vision. Just enjoyed being with them last week. Hey, you know what? We have time for one more song that's going to lead us into the break, and then I'll be back with more great music. Also, Trivia Time question. This is going to be, I don't know. I think the Trivia Time question, I think a lot of you are going to get it. It's a television question. We'll see. Just stay tuned, hang out, and here's more great music.

That was Trivi Quartet. Somebody Tell. Went number one for them. One of the longest endings of a song, Somebody Tell. Man, they sang Tell for a long time. Hi, everyone. It's so great to be back with you today. Coming up in just a few minutes, we have the trivia time, the Did You Know, the Name That Tune, and much, much more. Well, this program, Joy for the Journey, is on a local station in the state of Maine, 100,000-watt station, incredible, WMDR, called God's Country, and a lot of people listen to us on 88.9 up there. So for all of you that requested this song in the concert and we did not get it done, well, this is just for you. His will, his way, our faith. This is my family. This song's right here on Joy for the Journey Radio.

That was My Family, the Hit Songs, His Will, His Way, Our Faith. Say that 10 times fast. Well, right now, I have today's Name That Tune. If you know this tune, do not call the station. But here it is. Can you name this tune in under 7 seconds? Here we go. Does anybody recognize that theme song? Now, my kids do because they know I absolutely loved this TV show. In fact, it originally aired from 1962 to 1967. And of course, all I ever did was watch the reruns. But it's none other than the TV show called Combat, featuring Vic Morrow and Rick Jason. It ran for 5 seasons, and it originally started airing on Tuesday nights opposite from Gunsmoke. Here's a funny little fact, because it was a World War II film. Including the first and last episodes, the actor Paul Busch appeared in 33 episodes as different German soldiers and officers. His character usually got killed. Anyways, it was a great TV show. And that was the Name That Tune. Now here's one song that's going to lead us into the break. I'm Richard Hissong.

0: HisSong's 30th Year Celebration Concert. Friday, August 21st at 7 p.m. at East Auburn Baptist Church, 560 Park Avenue in Auburn. For more information, the number is 207-622-1340. The HisSong, celebrating 30 years of ministry with Jeff and Sherry Easter. Friday, August 21st at 7 p.m. at East Auburn Baptist Church. The HisSongs invite you for an evening of reflection, celebration, and worship as they mark 30 years in ministry. America's three-part harmony, pointing people to Jesus Christ.
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Hi, friends. My name is Richard Hisong, and I have the trivia time question. Now, if you know the answer, please do not call in. It's fun facts and trivia for your day. Most of the time, it's useless information, but I mentioned earlier that the country, the United States of America, is celebrating the 250th anniversary, and they are doing a UFC fight over this next week. And I know nothing about UFC fighting. I really don't care anything about it, to be honest with you. Now, if they had a good old baseball game, I'd be there in a heartbeat. But anyways, that got me to think. Okay, the question of today's answer, and I was looking at some of the trivia questions about UFC, and you'll know why I picked this one here in a second. But here it goes. Who holds the UFC record for the most consecutive title defenses in the flyweight division with 11? Again, who holds the UFC record for the most consecutive title defenses in the flyweight division with 11? Now, some of you know the answer. Do not call if you know the answer because I'm on stations all around the world. But I'll be back with the answer to today's trivia question. And if you don't care about it, doesn't matter. I'm going to tell you anyways here in just a few minutes.

Hi, everyone. I'm Richard Hislong with the answer of today's Trivia Time question. If you're just tuning in or forgot the question, here it is one more time. Here it is. Who holds the UFC record for the most consecutive title defenses in the flyweight division with 11? Who holds the UFC record for the most consecutive title defenses in the flyweight division with 11? It's none other than Demetrius Mighty Mouse Johnson. I only picked that question because his nickname is Mighty Mouse. Can you imagine? You're like, who am I fighting today? Mighty Mouse. Ah, that can't be a problem. And come to find out, he has won 11 times or 11 defenses. Here's a crazy one. Did you know there was a fighter? He only wore one boxing glove into the cage. If it was me, I would win by default because I would just run around in circles until the time had expired. Now let's get back to more great gospel music.

friends. My name is Richard Hislong. This is the program Joy for the Journey. And you know what? It is exciting to be with you each and every single week. Love it. I can't wait every single week to be with you. You know, the other day I was watching a little bit of the Knicks-Spurs game, the NBA. I mentioned this earlier. Just not a huge fan of the refs just kind of doing what they want to do. But in New York, they have a whole row, celebrity row, and all these huge celebrities, Taylor Swift, Jerry Seinfeld, Ben Stiller, they're all there in the front row. And they're there rooting for their team, energetically, trying to get other people to root for their team. And come to find out, they're only really there to help the Knicks really sell tickets and push it. I mean, from what I've read. And people follow that. And, you know, not only do people follow celebrities of what they like for sports, but we're also getting our biblical information from so-called celebrities ourselves. And we're listening to what they say, and we follow what they have to say. And I want to encourage you all, for the next 30 days, maybe for the next year, get into your Bible and read every single day. Some of you already do this, but get into your Bible and read every single day and learn directly from God's Word, and it'll speak to you in a special and mighty way. So I encourage you to do that for the next 30 days at least, and God will show you things that you ever would think possible.

When I look back over my life and I think about the high times and the low times, I can always be sure of one thing, and that is no matter what the situation was, I may not have seen it at the time, but later on, I can realize and see that God was in the situation somehow. And I can truly say, without a shadow of a doubt, that God has been good.

0: Hello, this is Victor Wainwright, and for the best of the blues, keep it tuned into one of my favorite stations, 95.7 The Wolf, Fredericton's only home of the blues.
1: Here is your Atlantic Canada news summary for the week of June 7th to 13th. New Brunswick and Atlantic Canada remained focused on three major themes this week: wildfire smoke and air quality, affordability and health care pressures, and ongoing concerns around fisheries and marine conservation. Wildfire smoke drifting across parts of Canada continued to affect Atlantic air quality forecasts through the week. New Brunswick's Air Quality Health Index remained a closely watched public health indicator, with officials reminding residents to monitor local conditions, especially during periods of haze or smoke. Smoke forecast models also continued tracking potential transport of wildfire smoke into Atlantic Canada. In Nova Scotia, affordability and health care remained dominant political and economic issues. New data and commentary released during the week highlighted ongoing concerns about housing costs, food insecurity, and household budgets. Reports noted that many residents continue to struggle with the rising cost of living, even as provincial officials point to tax relief and other affordability measures in the current budget. Healthcare infrastructure also stayed in the spotlight, with continued attention on provincial investments in hospitals, clinics, and housing-related projects aimed at addressing growth pressures across Nova Scotia. Across Atlantic Canada, the fisheries sector remained active as lobster and snow crab seasons progressed. Fisheries and Oceans Canada continued implementing management decisions for 2026 fisheries, while harvesters and coastal communities monitored opening dates, quotas, and market conditions. Marine conservation concerns also drew attention after federal officials reported a North Atlantic right whale observed entangled in fishing gear in the Gulf of St. Lawrence. The incident renewed discussion about whale protection measures and fishing gear regulations. Looking ahead, Atlantic Canadians were also being reminded that hurricane season is underway. Federal forecasts issued earlier this season call for a below-average number of Atlantic storms overall, though emergency officials continue to emphasize preparedness for heavy rain, wind, and flooding events. Those are the top stories shaping the week across New Brunswick and Atlantic Canada. Wildfire smoke and air quality concerns, continued pressure on household affordability and healthcare systems, and ongoing developments in the fisheries and marine protection sectors. We'll continue following these stories through the weekend and into next week. That's your week in review for New Brunswick and Atlantic Canada. My name is Bill Oxley, and now you're up to date.
2: Here is your Environment Canada forecast for Fredericton, Oromocto, and the Capital Region for Sunday, June 14th and Monday, June 15th. Sunday, expect a mix of sun and cloud with a slight chance of showers developing during the day. Warm and somewhat humid with a high near 26 degrees. Winds generally light. UV index remains high. Sunday night, looks like cloudy skies with a 60% chance of showers. Low around 14 degrees. Looking to Monday, should be a cooler day as a weather system moves through the region. Showers throughout the day, with a high near 20 degrees. Rain may be steady at times. And Monday night, continued cloudy with showers. Low near 14 degrees. That's your look at the weather for Fredericton, Oromocto, and the Capital Region for Sunday and Monday. Enjoy your day and thanks for listening.
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great Southern gospel song. My name is Richard Hissong. I'd be remiss not to say this, but on June the 17th, my beautiful wife has a birthday. So, Kelly, happy birthday to you. We are going to get together with a lot of friends and some family and celebrate that special day with some cake and ice cream, which may sound great, and it is. But we have this kind of this dilemma in our family. My wife loves cake, you know, like marble cake or whatever, you know, with frosting. My kids like cake. But I love the ice cream cake. Oh, my goodness. Carvel, Dairy Queen. I just love ice cream cake. So once a year I get that, but it's Kelly's birthday, so we'll get the regular cake and ice cream. All right. Happy birthday, Kelly. Love you. Let's get back to more great music.

So often we're able to speak to people after concerts that we do, and sometimes we'll hear people share with us maybe what a song that we've written has meant to them through a time in their life. And so often they'll tell us that they really don't feel like what they have to offer, say, might be as important as what we do, just because we sing on a platform or a preacher that shares with a congregation every week. They just feel inadequate in how they can share the gospel. And this song was written really to encourage people who feel that way, because no one is inadequate. We all have a story. Wherever we were, God brought us from that place and made us who He wanted us to be. So I believe everybody has not only the obligation, but the privilege and opportunity to go out and share the gospel. That is sowing the good seed.

That was another great Southern gospel song. My name is Richard Hissong. I'd be remiss not to say this, but on June the 17th, my beautiful wife has a birthday. So, Kelly, happy birthday to you. We are going to get together with a lot of friends and some family and celebrate that special day with some cake and ice cream, which may sound great, and it is. But we have this kind of this dilemma in our family. My wife loves cake, you know, like marble cake or whatever, you know, with frosting. My kids like cake. But I love the ice cream cake. Oh, my goodness. Carvel, Dairy Queen. I just love ice cream cake. So once a year I get that, but it's Kelly's birthday, so we'll get the regular cake and ice cream. All right. Happy birthday, Kelly. Love you. Let's get back to more great music.

So often we're able to speak to people after concerts that we do, and sometimes we'll hear people share with us maybe what a song that we've written has meant to them through a time in their life. And so often they'll tell us that they really don't feel like what they have to offer, say, might be as important as what we do, just because we sing on a platform or a preacher that shares with a congregation every week. They just feel inadequate in how they can share the gospel. And this song was written really to encourage people who feel that way, because no one is inadequate. We all have a story. Wherever we were, God brought us from that place and made us who He wanted us to be. So I believe everybody has not only the obligation, but the privilege and opportunity to go out and share the gospel. That is sowing the good seed.

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Hi, friends. My name is Richard Hislong. I am so excited. Our record company just announced that our next album is going to be released on October the 3rd. That's right. Brand new album, October the 3rd. Some of you have heard the brand new single, Good News Savior. It is absolutely screaming up the charts right now. Just was released. You can hear it on streaming. You can hear it on radio. Good News Savior in a Bad News World. But you know what? Since they just announced October 3rd as the release date of the album, I want to play songs back to back right here on Joy for the Journey.

0: Hillsong's 30th Year Celebration Concert. Friday, August 21st at 7 p.m. at East Auburn Baptist Church, 560 Park Avenue in Auburn. 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The Hillsong celebrating 30 years of ministry with Jeff and Sherry Easter. 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

some preaching one Sunday evening. I sat down in a pew on the back row, thinking the preacher would see me. He laid the gospel out, and there was no

Hi, everybody. This is Richard Hisong. Listen to some great Southern gospel music and more on the way. Our family, the Hisongs, are in New England this weekend. We were in Rhode Island on Friday, and we're in Athens, Vermont, Websterville, Vermont. In fact, my dad will be preaching. We'll be singing in Websterville. Love to see you in a place near you. All you have to do is go to our website, thehissongs.com, thehissongs.com. And, man, it is starting to get warm all over the country, but at least in different parts of the country, they have air conditioning. When you come back to New England, especially to my home state of Maine, some don't believe in air conditioning. I'm just joking. They do. But they believe it's like, you know, 3 days a year, and you're so hot. In fact, the other night, we were in a church, New England, beautiful church, two flights of stairs just to get to the sanctuary, which I bet it's because it's closer to God. I don't know why they put sanctuaries on the second floor with no way to get up there except for stairs. And there was no air conditioning. And I mean, I bet you I lost about 5 pounds of sweat. And so if you're listening in your church, man, do whatever you can. Put some air conditioning, especially if I'm there. And if you have stairs, put in an elevator. No, I'm just joking. But we have a great time. Looking forward to seeing some of you this summer. And keep track of our schedule.

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3: Here is your Environment Canada forecast for Fredericton, Oromocto, and the Capital Region for Sunday, June 14th and Monday, June 15th. Sunday, expect a mix of sun and cloud with a slight chance of showers developing during the day. Warm and somewhat humid with a high near 26 degrees. Winds generally light. UV index remains high. Sunday night, looks like cloudy skies with a 60% chance of showers. Low around 14 degrees. Looking to Monday, should be a cooler day as a weather system moves through the region. Showers throughout the day, with a high near 20 degrees. Rain may be steady at times. And Monday night, continued cloudy with showers. Low near 14 degrees. That's your look at the weather for Fredericton, Oromocto, and the Capital Region for Sunday and Monday. Enjoy your day, and thanks for listening.
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6: 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This time another new track from the Sauce Boss, Bill Warden and his band, from their new album, way back to 1973 for some classic war. Kenny Wayne Shepherd from his new Ledbetter Heights 30th Anniversary Sessions Collection CD. We've got, as our Blue Bloods guest this time, Harold Young Rel Davenport, classic work from Blues Traveler, another track from the new Eagles collection, One of These Nights, the Deluxe Edition, and lots more coming up this time with the Best in Blues on Blues Deluxe, as we begin with a new track from Dwayne Betts.

New music from the Sauce Boss on Blues Deluxe, better known to us as Bill Wharton from his new album With Extra Sauce and Try This. And a brand new one from Dwayne Betts. The new album's called Isle of Hope, and there is Down to Houston. I'm Dave Johnson with the Best in Blues every week here on Blues Deluxe as we head all the way back to 1973 and we go to war.

0: one of the fine tracks you will find on the recently released B.B. King's Blues Summit 100, Joe Bonamassa's great creation with so many great guests like Gary Clark Jr. doing Chains and Things. Previous to that, Kenny Wayne Shepherd, want to record your album from 30 years ago called Ledbetter Heights and redo it and make it sound probably as much as the original as possible, but even better. Kenny Wayne Shepherd from the new one, Ledbetter Heights, the 30th anniversary sessions, and Let Me Up, I've Had Enough, and way back to 1973 for some War, Me and Baby Brother, from Deliver the Word. That is one of the five albums you'll find in their box set released not too long ago that covered the years 71 through 75. I'm Dave Johnson with the Best in Blues. This is Blues Deluxe.
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0: It's Blue Bloods time on Blues Deluxe. 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This week, our guest is a man who sounds like a veteran of the business, but he's only 19 years old, Harold Young Rel Davenport. His new album is entitled Young Rel. Here is Harold Young Rel Davenport in a nice cover of Bob Dylan's Masters of War.

Music from Travelogue, Blues Traveler Classics, and Mulling It Over. Previous to that, our Blue Bloods guest this time on Blues Deluxe, Harold Young-Rell Davenport. The new album is called Young Rell, and we heard his take on Bob Dylan's Masters of War. If you want to find out more about Harold Young-Rell Davenport, great guitar player and harp player, by the way, head to our Blues Deluxe website at bluesdeluxe.com. Take a look at this week's playlist, find Harold's track, you'll find a link to a site where we can find out more about him, and let him know you heard him and his band on Blues Deluxe. As we turn to the name droppers, which used to be Charlie Karp and the Name Droppers, when Charlie unfortunately passed away in 2019, we're happy that the band decided to keep things going. They have a brand new album, Let's Live Together, and a nice live take, along with Simone Brown on some great vocals, of Aretha Franklin's Chain of Fools.

0: Sounding so good all those years ago, back in 1975, working at Anaheim Stadium. The Eagles, Outlaw Man, of course. 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
0: Blues of all kinds, every week, right here on Blues Deluxe. I'm your host, Dave Johnson. Peter Karp has a new album entitled Jersey Town. Here is Fate is a Train.

0: There is Billy Price featuring the Billy Price Band from the new one Random Madness and I Was a Fool on Blues Deluxe. And Peter Karp has a new album entitled Jersey Town. We heard Fate is a Train. I'm Dave Johnson with the Best in Blues. This is Blues Deluxe.
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concluding our program this time with a track that guitarist Mark Benno composed for Rita Coolidge. Became the title track of her 1971 release, Nice Feelin'. What a pretty song. And that is going to do it for us because we're out of time. Back next week with more of the best in blues. Please be sure and be tuned in then. Thanks for listening this time. 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

0: Here is your Environment Canada forecast for Fredericton, Oromocto, and the Capital Region for Sunday, June 14th and Monday, June 15th. Sunday, expect a mix of sun and cloud with a slight chance of showers developing during the day. Warm and somewhat humid with a high near 26 degrees. Winds generally light. UV index remains high. Sunday night, looks like cloudy skies with a 60% chance of showers. Low around 14 degrees. Looking to Monday, should be a cooler day as a weather system moves through the region. Showers throughout the day, with a high near 20 degrees. Rain may be steady at times. And Monday night, continued cloudy with showers. Low near 14 degrees. That's your look at the weather for Fredericton, Oromocto, and the Capital Region for Sunday and Monday. Enjoy your day and thanks for listening.
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4: 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I'm your host, Cleve Baker, and for the next 3 hours, we'll savor the fruits of America's oldest and most original art form. We spin the blues round here. On this week's show, Blues Just the Way You Like It, two songs, two artists, with brand new blues from Rick Estrin and the Nightcats, and the latest from Tommy Castro and the Painkillers. They're throwing it down and getting it done. We double it up with a pair of aces and kings with the Cashbox Kings and Joel Da Silva. Rocking the blues with John Pagano and Walter Trout. The ladies join on in. Karen Lovely, Gina Cecilia, Lorraine and the Caesars, Willa Vincitori, Mandy Hebert, and a whole lot more. They'll be all throwing it down. All that and so, so, so much more. Oh yes, oh yes, oh yes, let this Roadhouse party commence. Here's a little something with some jumping flair. Here's Johnny Rawls and A.J. Crawdaddy right here, right now, on Confessing the Blues.

0: pair of juke jumping tunes to start the show. That was brand new from Johnny Rawls in Las Vegas. And we heard from AJ Crawdaddy, fine looking woman, showing up the good stuff. We want to invite you to become an official supporter of the Blues today. Stay abreast of all the happenings in the Blues world. 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Go and sign up today. Oh, we're dealing out downright remarkable blues music. We've got fresh releases everywhere. Come on back and get on with the Roadhouse Party. Come on back to Confessing the Blues.
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0: 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We do appreciate y'all carrying our show. The Jumpin' Blues roll on. Here's Wee Willie Walker and the Anthony Pauly Orchestra, Jimmy Carpenter, and Webster Avenue. All brand new on Confessing the Blues.

0: Sure enough, a jumping blues groove right there. Blues at its finest. That was Wee Willie Walker with the Anthony Pauly Orchestra and Second Chance. We heard brand new blues from Jimmy Carpenter, You Belong to Me, and Webster Avenue, their new tune, Daylight. 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Well, it's about that time. Go on, reach in that icebox and grab you a long, tall, cold, Deep Eddie vodka. Blues, just the way you like it. It's up next on Confessing the Blues.
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0: Now that you've tuned it in, turn it up and leave it alone. Confessing the Blues is sure enough a blues tornado. Raptor-shaking music, and it's all just for you. Coming up, blues just the way you like it. Two songs, two artists. Here's Rick Estrin and the Nightcats and Tommy Castro and the Painkillers, Smoking Hot and Ready on Confessing the Blues.

0: is Just the Way You Like It, two songs, two artists. That was brand new from Rick Estrin and the Nightcats, Looking for a Woman and Hands of Time. And we heard a pair from Tommy Castro and the Painkillers, Soul Shake in My Old Neighborhood. That's what I'm talking about. Full grown blues, and you get it right here. And you know it takes you to make it all happen. If you're digging it, get online and buy the music. 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Remember, it takes you to keep the blues alive. More Roadhouse Rockin'. It's rolling your way next. You get the beat. You get the motion. More Shuffle Rhythm is up next on Confessing the Blues. Come on back.
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0: Blues survives the ages because the loyalty of its fans, the passion of the blues artists that work the craft, and the efforts of the members of blues societies around the globe. 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Cheers.
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0: Shaking the shingles of the roadhouse. We've got some swooning and swaying going on. Blues music to make you shimmy and shake. And all brand spanking new. Here's Benny Turner. You got a lover with a feeling. And the Andy T Band with Alabama Mike, drunk or sober. You've dialed it in. It's Confessing the Blues.

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2: Here is your Environment Canada forecast for Fredericton, Oromocto, and the Capital Region for Sunday, June 14th and Monday, June 15th. Sunday, expect a mix of sun and cloud with a slight chance of showers developing during the day. Warm and somewhat humid with a high near 26 degrees. Winds generally light. UV index remains high. Sunday night, looks like cloudy skies with a 60% chance of showers. Low around 14 degrees. Looking to Monday, should be a cooler day as a weather system moves through the region. Showers throughout the day, with a high near 20 degrees. Rain may be steady at times. And Monday night, continued cloudy with showers. Low near 14 degrees. That's your look at the weather for Fredericton, Oromocto, and the Capital Region for Sunday and Monday. Enjoy your day, and thanks for listening.
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6: We broadcast it from the low ground, from the banks of the mighty rolling Roanoke River. We bring you America's oldest and most original art form. From the roots to the fruits, it's the backbone of American music. We do the blues round here. Welcome back to Confessing the Blues. I'm your host, Cleve Baker. Up next, we've got some great blues with the ladies, Willa Vincitore, Laura Rain and the Caesars, and Mindy Hebert. Blues Just the Way You Like It, two songs, two artists with the Cashbox Kings and Joel DeSilva. And we start this blues hour strolling the floor with Johnny Ross and Jack Mack and the Heart Attack, some all-out juke and jiving, and Confessing the Blues.

0: putting on a smoldering hot rocket roadhouse party. Bring in blues and boogie that's handpicked just for you. That was Johnny Rawls, brand new from his new album, Waiting on a Train. Rain kept falling. We heard from Jack Mack and the Heart Attack, Breaking Down the Walls. 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
0: We want to invite you to our website. 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Take in a research show, see the latest blues videos, get the latest blues news and more. It's confessingtheblues.info. And be sure to hit up the Confessing the Blues group page on Facebook. We want you to be a part of our show. It's all just for you. Here we go. Roadhouse Warriors with that get up and move kind of groove from the ladies. We've got some savory and hot blues for you. Here's Willa Vincitore, Laura Rain and the Caesars, and Mindy Hebert getting your boogie on with Confessing the Blues.

0: short block of blues from some road-ready blues women right there. That was Willa Vincitore, Love Looks Good on Me. We heard the latest from Laura Rain and the Caesars, Walk With Me. And Mindy Hebert, her latest vinyl. Ladies and gentlemen, we want to invite you to become an official supporter of the blues today. Stay abreast of all the happenings in the blues world. Your meager $25 membership will go a long way to help support the many benevolent programs of the foundation. 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Reach in that icebox. Get a nice cold glass of ice and pour you some deep Eddie vodka. Blues just the way you like it. Scorching hot. It's up next on Confessing the Blues.
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0: Welcome back, Boogie Chillin'. It's your weekly blues fix. Swole Slam Up, full chrome music. Just ahead, blues just the way you like it. Two songs, two artists. Here's the Cashbox Kings and Joel Da Silva putting it down. The sultry blues sound on Confessing the Blues.

0: was a smoking hot blues set. A jumping juke joint. That's where you'll find those full-grown artists right there. Oh, smoldering hot and banging. That was the Cashbox Kings. I'm gonna get my baby. And all night long. And we heard a pair from Joel Da Silva, Cadillac Mama, and Chasing the Sun. Oh, this roadhouse party is jumping. We've just shook the walls of the roadhouse in grand style. We've got plenty more. Don't miss a thing. Come on back. We'll be waiting for you. Come on back to Confessing the Blues.
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0: Spinning great blues music, we do it every week right here. We do thank y'all for tuning us in. Oh, we're conjuring up the blues juju. A little something from the root bag for you. Here's another ladies set. Here's Karen Lovely and Fish Out of Water. And Gina Cecilia, I Don't Want to Be in Love, spreading some graveyard dirt and putting down the blues mojo and confessing the blues.

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Say the hey, hey.

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1: From Feature Story News in Washington, I'm Nick Harper with the Week in Review. This week was again dominated by the US-Iran conflict and talk of a possible deal. Earlier in the week, the US and Iran exchanged two nights of strikes, and at one point US President Donald Trump promised to hit the country very hard before taking over Karg Island, the home of Iran's strategic oil facilities off the coast of the country. Ever since Mitch McCann sent this report.
2: Hours after the US completed a second round of strikes against Iranian military targets near the Strait of Hormuz, President Trump suggested that the attacks may only be getting started. He wrote on his Truth Social platform on Thursday, "The United States will be hitting Iran very hard tonight." He added that at some point in the not-too-distant future, the United States would take Karg Island and other oil infrastructure sites. Karg Island is a small coral island off the coast of Iran that handles the majority of the country's crude oil exports. Mr. Trump is frustrated at not being able to reach an agreement with Iran, despite suggesting multiple times that a deal was very close to being signed.
1: Meanwhile, the continued flare-up in hostilities worried US lawmakers and was at odds with the White House's message, as Washington correspondent Simon Marks reports.
3: He sent that message over the last few hours via, according to an interview he gave to Fox News, 49 separate Tomahawk missile strikes. That's a very, very significant piece of military action to be taking when you're simultaneously saying to Congress the war's over and hostilities haven't really occurred since April the 7th when the ceasefire initially came into force.
1: Meanwhile, three Indian sailors were killed this week in a US military strike in the Gulf of Oman. Their families are demanding an investigation. The oil tanker on which they were travelling was hit for allegedly not following the US's military orders. FSN's Ishan Garg sent this report from New Delhi.
4: Father of an Indian sailor who was on the MT Sotobelo says he wants the government to investigate the circumstances that led to the death of three Indian crew members. US Central Command confirmed on Wednesday that it carried out precision strikes on the vessel's engine room after the ship allegedly failed to follow US military's orders, while Washington's blockade of the Strait of Hormuz continues. The Indian government says it has lodged a strong protest with the US and called for an end to hostilities in the Gulf region.
1: Elon Musk this week became the world's first trillionaire after his company SpaceX went public on the Nasdaq exchange in New York City on Friday. The share price skyrocketed on the first day of trading. However, questions remain about whether the company is overvalued, especially amid warnings from SpaceX itself that it may never be profitable. For now, Musk remains a trillionaire on paper, as his worth is largely determined by the share price of SpaceX and Tesla. From Bureaus Worldwide, this is FSN. This week, the FIFA World Cup kicked off with the opening match in Mexico City. It's the largest ever football tournament, with a record 48 teams taking part across three host nations, Mexico, Canada and the United States. Security was tight ahead of the opening game amid problems over entry visas and thousands of unsold tickets due to high prices. FSN's Tony Waterman was in Mexico City with the fans.
5: Those ticket prices ranging, most of them from hundreds of dollars into the thousands of dollars per ticket, really puts this World Cup out of reach for the average soccer fan. I was talking to a couple just yesterday who said they spent $7,000 on two tickets to today's opening match between Mexico and South Africa. And those are tickets that are in the nosebleed section of this stadium here in Mexico City. So that is very expensive for a lot of people. But as you mentioned, the FIFA president really defending this ticketing strategy, saying that it's a reflection of the demand for the World Cup.
1: This week, renowned British artist David Hockney passed away at the age of 88. He was best known for his paintings of swimming pools, including one titled Portrait of Two Figures. It sold for over $90 million and held the world record price for a living artist. FSN's Laura Bentley sent this report from London.
6: Hockney's work has been long admired throughout the 20th and 21st centuries since he made his name in the art world in the 1960s. A statement from Hockney's representatives said he passed away peacefully at home on the 11th of June, just 1 month before his 89th birthday. The director of London's Tate Britain Art Gallery described Hockney as an immensely important figure and an endlessly inventive artist with a unique vision of the world.
1: And that's the Week in Review. That's feature story news. Nick Harper reporting.
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8: Here is your Environment Canada forecast for Fredericton, Oromocto, and the Capital Region for Sunday, June 14th and Monday, June 15th. Sunday, expect a mix of sun and cloud with a slight chance of showers developing during the day. Warm and somewhat humid, with a high near 26 degrees. Winds generally light. UV index remains high. Sunday night, looks like cloudy skies with a 60% chance of showers, low around 14 degrees. Looking to Monday, should be a cooler day as a weather system moves through the region. Showers throughout the day, with a high near 20 degrees. Rain may be steady at times. And Monday night, continued cloudy with showers. Low near 14 degrees. That's your look at the weather for Fredericton, Oromocto, and the Capital Region for Sunday and Monday. Enjoy your day and thanks for listening.
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15: It's all about living and loving, fighting and forgiving, ruin and redemption. It's all about the blues round here. Welcome back, Boogie Chillin'. You found Confessing the Blues. I'm your host, Cleve Baker, playing America's oldest and most original art form. Coming up this hour, Blues Just the Way You Like It, two songs, two artists, with some rockin' blues veterans, John Bogano and Walter Trout. Blues with that rockin' flair with the ladies, Carolyn Wonderland, the Haley DeVestrin Band, and Southern Avenue. And we start this hour with blues tunes from Taj Mahal and Kev Moe and the Alter 5 Blues Band. Now listen close. You can hear that black dog bark on Confessing the Blues.

0: tonight's Blue Stone is a rolling. This blues boulder is a tumbling. Great blues music, raw, rough, and ready. That was Taj Mahal with Kim Mo. That's Who I Am. And the Altered Five Blues Band, Three Alarm Desire. All brand new. Oh, this roadhouse, it's a rockin'. It's all roadhouse tested. It's all roadhouse approved. I feel the need to testify. I confess, y'all, we've got plenty more, and it's all just for you. A smoking hot set from some rockin' blues ladies. It's up next on Confessing the Blues.
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0: You've dialed in the Rowdy Roadhouse Party. We do appreciate y'all tuning us in. We've searched it out and picked it by hand. Sizzling blues, and we're throwing it down. Here's some fine blues women. Here's Carolyn Wonderland, the Haley DeVesterin Band, and Southern Avenue. We're doing the blues roadhouse style on Confessing the Blues.

0: podcast around the globe. The finest blues artist in the world. They spin right here, and we bring it to you every week. Sure enough, rock and blues. That was Carolyn Wonderland. She's down in the swamp. We heard from the Haley DeVisterit Band. Time for you to limit things. And Southern Avenue, no time to lose. 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
0: Rocket Roadhouse Blues. blues at its very best. Rock steady blues music. Up next, we've got it for you. Blues just the way you like it. Two songs, two artists, some well-seasoned Roadhouse veterans, y'all. Here's John Vagano and Walter Trout showing up the good stuff right here on Confessing the Blues.

0: blistering hot bluesicians laying it down right there. That was John Pagano, Bottoms Up, and Trouble on My Heels. And we heard a pair with Walter Trout, with Sonny Landreth, Ain't Going Back, and with Joe Louis Walker, Crash and Burn. Why, yes, we do play the good stuff, and it's all just for you. We want to invite you to buck up for the blues. 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We're serving up one more thumping blues set. One for the habit, one for the road. Come on back and get it. It's all waiting for you on Confessing the Blues.
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1: Here is your Environment Canada forecast for Fredericton, Oromocto, and the Capital Region for Sunday night, June 14th, and Monday, June 15th. Sunday night, looks like cloudy skies with a 60% chance of showers. Low around 14 degrees. Looking to Monday, should be a cooler day as a weather system moves through the region. Showers throughout the day with a high near 20 degrees. Rain may be steady at times. And Monday night continued cloudy with showers. Low near 14 degrees. That's your look at the weather for Fredericton, Oromocto, and the Capital Region for Sunday and Monday. Enjoy your day, and thanks for listening.
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From the Roadhouse Studios in the Little Blue House on the Wetlands in beautiful Iowa City, Iowa, Bob Corator and friends opened this hour of the Roadhouse with Trying to Make a Living, featuring Sugar Ray Rayford and Junior Watson. My name is Tony Stidler Denison. Consistent with what we've done in the past couple of weeks, we're going to keep your feet moving in the next hour with music from Mary Lane, Kenny BDI Smith, Shamika Copeland, Peter Frampton, and Albert Castilla. I'm going to tell you what, if you do not move around this time, you need to have someone check your heart. You may not be alive. It's certainly another hour of great upbeat blues and another hour of the finest blues you've never heard, the 739th Roadhouse. We're going to keep things going with Benny Turner and Cash McCall from Going Back Home. This is Shake Your Moneymaker in the Roadhouse.

Man, what a solid release that is. That's the B.B. King Blues Band and a release called The Soul of the King. That was Regal Blues, a tribute to the King. Mary Lane before that with Ain't Nobody Else from her release called Traveling Woman. And first up, by way of a little tribute to his passing this week, Cash McCall along with Benny Turner and Shake Your Money Maker. That's from Going Back Home. All right, let's go four deep in the next set, starting with the guy who's in pretty high demand as a blues drummer. In fact, he's the drummer on the new release from Cashbox Kings. From Drop the Hammer, this is Kenny BDI Smith, and Keep on Pretending.

From a new live release from Magic Slim and the Teardrops called I'm Gonna Play the Blues, that's Rough Dried Woman. Willie Buck before that on the legendary Delmark Records. The release is called Willie Buck Way, and that's There's a Woman. John Clifton was up before that, and 4 years ago from his release called In the Middle of Nowhere. And Kenny BDI Smith opened that four-track set with Keep on Pretending from his release called Drop the Hammer. You know, it's always been really easy to get a hold of me in the Roadhouse. 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Hope you'll take advantage of one of the many ways to get a hold of me. I look forward to hearing your thoughts and your comments on the show. My name's Tony Steidler Dennison. Here's a track from a woman that I'm finally going to get to see. I'm going to see her on July 13th at a little celebration, a little festival called Blues and Barbecue in North Liberty, Iowa. After all these years of being a fan, I'm finally going to get to see her up close and personal. From a release called America's Child, this is Shamika Copeland, and I'm Not Like Everybody Else.

the original house music. Blues at the Roadhouse.

a brand new release called All Blues. From Spectacular Class, John Tavius Willis was before that with Liquor, and Shamika Copeland opened the set with I'm Not Like Everybody Else from her latest release on Alligator called America's Child.

Making their Roadhouse debut, Peter Frampton Band. That's a phrase I never expected to say in the Roadhouse, but there you go. That was I Just Want to Make Love to You, featuring Kim Wilson from

Mike Zito and the World We Live In from First Class Life and Reese Wynans and Friends and Take the Time featuring Warren Haynes and Joe Bonamassa from Sweet Release. It is that time to get out of here. Thank you so much for stopping by for another hour of the finest blues you've never heard. Jimmy Vaughn takes us out with a track from his new release called Baby Please Come Home. In fact, this is the title track. My name's Tony Stidler Denison. Come back next week and I'll keep your bar stool warm right here in the

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11: Here is your Environment Canada forecast for Fredericton, Oromocto, and the Capital Region for Sunday night, June 14th, and Monday, June 15th. Sunday night, looks like cloudy skies with a 60% chance of showers. Low around 14 degrees. Looking to Monday, should be a cooler day as a weather system moves through the region. Showers throughout the day with a high near 20 degrees. Rain may be steady at times. And Monday night continued cloudy with showers. Low near 14 degrees. That's your look at the weather for Fredericton, Oromocto, and the Capital Region for Sunday and Monday. Enjoy your day, and thanks for listening.
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13: This is Brett Morrison of the Rockin' Blues Show, and you're listening to 95.7 The Wolf, Fredericton's home of the blues. Welcome to week 429 of the Rockin' Blues Show. I'm your host, Brent Morrison. I'll be here for the next 2 hours playing the best in rockin' blues music. Happy New Year, everybody. This is our first new show of 2020, and there is tons of stuff to get to this week. But I'll get the show started off with one of the great harmonica masters and vocalists of the last 40 years. Fabulous Thunderbirds co-founder Kim Wilson turned 69 on Monday. He was born January 6, 1951 in Detroit. With the Fabulous Thunderbirds, he's charted 10 albums and 7 songs on the Billboard charts, while being nominated for 2 Blues Music Awards, winning once. With another nomination announced this week for the 2020 Blues Music Awards, Kim Wilson has been nominated 41 times, 19 times for Harmonica Player of the Year, and has won 6 different awards. He's played Montreux twice and has collaborated with artists such as Eric Clapton, James Cotton, J.W. Jones, Luann Barton, Sue Foley, and Mud Morganfield, and has been nominated for 3 Maple Blues Awards. From 1995's Roll of the Dice, this is birthday boy Kim Wilson with the Fabulous Thunderbirds, and How Do I Get You Back?

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1: Closing out our opening set of rock and blues music from his 2019 debut EP, Get Out of Your Life. We had Pittsburgh's 16-year-old blues sensation, Pierce Dipner, and the Shades of Blue with Roman Woman. And I got this week's rock and blues show started off with the fabulous Thunderbirds featuring birthday boy Kim Wilson and How Do I Get You Back from 1995's Roll of the Dice. This is the Rock and Blues Show, and I'm your host, Brent Morrison. Starting off this set from his forthcoming release, Can't Be Satisfied, this is Vancouver's Robert Conley Farr with the title track.

Closing out that set from his 2015 sophomore release, I Don't Prefer No Blues. That was the late great Sabugala, Mississippi blues legend Leo Bud Welch with Girl in the Holler. And I got that set started off with Vancouver's Robert Conley Farr and the title track from his forthcoming release, Can't Be Satisfied. This is the Rockin' Blues Show, and I'm your host, Brent Morrison. Starting off this set from her 2019 debut release, M, this is Montreal's Mich Love, featuring the Louis Janelle Band, with I Got My People.

Closing out that set from their brand new release, Lighter Side of the Blues, we had Sacramento's Val Star and the Blues Rocket with Shame on You. Before that, from their just released Peace in Pieces, we had Tampa's Betty Fox Band with the title track. And I got that set started off with Quebec's Mich Love, featuring the Louis Janelle Band, and I Got My People from her 2019 debut, M. This is Brent Morrison of the Rockin' Blues Show, and you're listening to 95.7 The Wolf, Fredericton's home of the blues. As I mentioned at the top of the show, the Blues Music Award nominees were announced this week, and three Canadians made the nomination list. Starting things off from his 2019 release, Confessin' My Dues, which has been nominated for the Blues Music Award Acoustic Blues Album of the Year, this is Canada's Terry Robb with Darkest Road.

Look Good. Before that, from 2018's The Ice Queen, we had Canada's Sue Foley with her cover of Send Me to the Electric Chair. Sue Foley's been nominated for the Coco Taylor Award for Traditional Female Blues Artist. And I got that set started off with Canada's Terry Robb and Darkest Road from his 2019 release Confessing My Dues, which was nominated for Acoustic Blues Album. This is the Rockin' Blues Show, and I'm your host, Brent Morrison. Starting off this set, legendary North Mississippi bluesman Mississippi Fred McDowell was born 116 years ago Sunday, January 12, 1904 in Rossville, Tennessee. Alan Lomax first recorded McDowell's heavy rhythmic slide playing in 1959, and McDowell soon became a popular fixture of the 1960s blues revival. In 1972, the Rolling Stones covered his song You Gotta Move on their classic Sticky Fingers album. Mississippi Fred McDowell was nominated for 2 Blues Music Awards and was inducted into the Blues Hall of Fame in 1991, where he also has 2 albums inducted. From 1968, this is one of my all-time favorite bluesmen, Mississippi Fred McDowell, with My Baby Don't Treat Me Like Humankind.

Closing out that set from 2019's What They Say, that was New Mexico's CWA Yawn with Anyway Love. Before that, from his 2018 release, Benton County Relic, we had Cedric Burnside with I'm Hurtin'. And I got that set started off with the legendary Mississippi Fred McDowell and My Baby Don't Treat Me Like Humankind from 1968. This is the Rockin' Blues Show, and I'm your host, Brent Morrison. Taking us across the top of our first hour, Blues Hall of Famer Eddie the Chief Clearwater would have turned 85 on Friday. He was born Edward Harrington on January 10, 1935 in Macon, Mississippi, where he was raised by his Cherokee grandparents. They moved to Birmingham, Alabama when he was in his teens, and he taught himself guitar, left-handed and upside down. He moved to Chicago in 1950 playing gospel, but soon began playing the blues, mentored by the legendary Magic Sam. Later in the 1950s, he adopted Chuck Berry's rock and roll sound into his music and recorded his first of many singles, Hillbilly Blues, in 1958 for the Atomic H label. He toured Europe twice in the 70s and released his debut studio album, The Chief, in 1980. He released another 15 albums, earning a Grammy nomination, 10 Blues Music Award nominations, picking up 2 awards, and was inducted into the Blues Hall of Fame in 2016. From 1992's Help Yourself, this is Eddie the Chief Clearwater with Little Bit of Blues.

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2: Here is your Environment Canada forecast for Fredericton, Oromocto, and the Capital Region for Sunday night, June 14th and Monday, June 15th. Sunday night, looks like cloudy skies with a 60% chance of showers. Low around 14 degrees. Looking to Monday, should be a cooler day as a weather system moves through the region. Showers throughout the day with a high near 20 degrees. Rain may be steady at times. And Monday night continued cloudy with showers. Low near 14 degrees. That's your look at the weather for Fredericton, Oromocto, and the Capital Region for Sunday and Monday. Enjoy your day, and thanks for listening.
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Closing out that set from her 2019 EP, Sweeter Mean, that was Detroit's Eliza Neals featuring Papa Chubby with Pawn Shop Blues. And taking us across the top of our first hour from 1992's Help Yourself, we had the late, great Eddie the Chief Clearwater with Little Bit of Blues. This is the Rockin' Blues Show, and I'm your host, Brent Morrison. Starting off this set from her 2018 release, These Days, this is Vancouver's Endidio with Rise Up.

Closing out that set, recorded in Auckland, New Zealand in 2013 and just released, that was New Zealand's Annie 2CU Blues Band with Down the Line. Before that, from his 2019 release, Stand Up, we had North Vancouver's Murray Porter with Highway 16. And I got that set started off with Vancouver's Andidio and Rise Up from her 2018 release, These Days. This is the Rockin' Blues Show, and I'm your host, Brent Morrison. It's time for our big block of blues, over 20 minutes of uninterrupted rockin' blues music. For this week's big block of blues, I'm going to showcase this year's Maple Blues Award nominees in the category of Male Vocalist of the Year. Starting things off with this year's nomination, Hamilton Blues legend Harrison Kennedy has now been nominated for 37 Maple Blues Awards from his 2018 collaboration Cross Border Blues with J.J. Milteau and Vincent Siegel. This is That's Just Stupid.

Closing out this week's big block of blues, over 20 minutes of uninterrupted rockin' blues music. This week showcasing this year's Maple Blues Awards nominees in the categories of Male Vocalist of the Year. From Manx Mariner Mainline's 2019 debut, Hellbound for Heaven, we had their cover of the Reverend Gary Davis classic, Death Have No Mercy in This Land, featuring Steve Mariner on lead vocals. This is Ottawa's Steve Mariner's fifth nomination for Male Vocalist. He won the award with Monkey Junk in 2009. Before that, from 2019's Halfway Home by Morning, we had Fredericton's Matt Anderson with Long Rider. Matt has won the Male Vocalist of the Year 6 of the 7 times he's been nominated for the award. From his 2019 release for Love and Money, we had Vancouver's Harp Dog Brown with Thinkin' and Drinkin'. This is Dog's second nomination for Male Vocalist. Before that, from 2019's Tired of Talkin', we had Hamilton's Steve Strongman with Bring You Down. This is Steve's first nomination for Male Vocalist of the Year, and his 15th nomination in all. He's won 4 previous awards. And I got this week's big block of blues started off with Hamilton Blues legend Harrison Kennedy, and That's Just Stupid, from his 2018 Cross Border Blues with J.J. Milteau and Vincent Segal. This is Brent Morrison of the Rockin' Blues Show, and you're listening to 95.7 The Wolf, Fredericton's home of the blues. Starting off this set, legendary slide guitarist Tampa Red was born in Smithville, Georgia, 116 years ago Wednesday, January 8, 1904, as Hudson Whitaker. Billed as the guitar wizard during the 1930s and 40s, Red was one of the most prominent and influential guitar players in Chicago. In his 30-plus year recording career, he recorded about 300 singles, as well as 2 albums in the late 60s, making him one of the most prolific artists in the blues. His songs have been covered by fellow blues legends Elmore James, Little Walter, Robert Nighthawk, and all 3 of the Kings. Tampa Red has been nominated for 2 Blues Music Awards, was inducted into the Blues Hall of Fame in 1981, and in 2012, his 1940 version of It Hurts Me Too, recorded for Bluebird, was inducted into the Classics of Blues Recording single or album tracks. From 1940, this is the legendary Tampa Red with Hard Road Blues.

0: but you don't lie. Do not throw your money all away. Better keep what you got. You better keep what you got. You better keep what you got, 'cause you're gonna need it someday.
1: Closing out that set from 1951, we had the legendary Howlin' Wolf with Keep What You Got. Howlin' Wolf passed away 44 years ago Friday, January 10th, 1976 at 65. In his youth, Wolf learned blues guitar from the founder of the Delta Blues, Charlie Patton, and harmonica from Sonny Boy Williamson too. In 1951, he recorded Moanin' at Midnight for Sun Records founder Sam Phillips, who leased the song to Chess Records. Wolf moved to Chicago in 53 and teamed with guitarist Hubert Sumlin and went on to make some of the greatest recordings ever made in the history of the blues. Howlin' Wolf was an inaugural inductee of the Blues Hall of Fame, where he also has 4 albums and 4 singles inducted. He's been nominated for 9 Blues Music Awards, winning 5 times. In 1991, he was inducted into the Rock and Roll Hall of Fame in the Early Influence category, and on Rolling Stone magazine's 100 Greatest Artists of All Time, he placed number 54, and on their 100 Greatest Singers of All Time, number 31. And I got that set started off with the legendary Tampa Red and Hard Road Blues from 1940. This is the Rockin' Blues Show, and I'm your host, Brent Morrison. We're getting into our last stretch of the show. Got a few more songs I'm going to try to squeeze in here. Starting off this set, American-born Canadian music legend Ronnie Hawkins turned 85 on Friday. He was born January 10th, 1935 in Huntsville, Arkansas. After all the members of his band, The Hawks, except for drummer Levon Helm, quit when he started touring Canada, Hawkins hired the musicians, which would eventually form The Band. Hawkins has charted 3 songs on the Billboard Hot 100, been nominated for 3 Juno Awards, winning twice, and was inducted into the Rockabilly Hall of Fame. In 2007, he was awarded a Special Achievement Award by SOCAN, and in 2013 made an Honorary Officer of the Order of Canada. From 1963, this is Ronnie Hawkins and the Hawks with their cover of Who Do You Love?

love. I got a tombstone hen and a graveyard mind. I live long enough and I ain't scared of dying. Who do you love? Who do you love? Who do you love?

From her 2019 release, Blues Arising, that was the granddaughter of the blues, Tomiko Dixon, with her cover of I'm Ready. And I got that set started off with Birthday Boy, Ronnie Hawkins and the Hawks, and Who Do You Love from 1963. This is the Rockin' Blues Show, and I'm your host, Brent Morrison. I'd like to thank everyone for listening in again this week. I'll be back in 7 days with another 2 hours of the best in rockin' blues music. It's time for the final vinyl. Taking us out this week, legendary English and Canadian bluesman Long John Baldry would have turned 79 on Sunday. He was born January 12, 1941, in East Haddon, England. In the 1960s, he joined Alex Corner's Blues Incorporated as their lead singer. He eventually made his way to Canada, where he took up residence and became a citizen. He was nominated for 2 Juno Awards, winning in 1997 for Best Gospel or Blues Album of the Year. He was nominated for 3 awards at the 1997 Inaugural Maple Blues Awards, winning the first ever Blues with a Feeling Lifetime Achievement Award. From 1979's Baldry's Out, this is the legendary Long John Baldry with Like a Dog.

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2: Here is your Environment Canada forecast for Fredericton, Oromocto, and the Capital Region for Sunday night, June 14th, and Monday, June 15th. Sunday night, looks like cloudy skies with a 60% chance of showers. Low around 14 degrees. Looking to Monday, should be a cooler day as a weather system moves through the region. Showers throughout the day with a high near 20 degrees. Rain may be steady at times. And Monday night continued cloudy with showers. Low near 14 degrees. That's your look at the weather for Fredericton, Oromocto, and the Capital Region for Sunday and Monday. Enjoy your day, and thanks for listening.
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5: 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Welcome to week 430 of the Rockin' Blues Show. I'm your host, Brent Morrison. I'll be here for the next 2 hours playing the best in rockin' blues music. Tons of stuff to get to this week. It is a jam-packed show. And I'm going to get things started off with legendary bluesman and harmonica master Junior Wells, who passed away 22 years ago Wednesday, January 15th, 1998 at 63. Born in Memphis in 1934, he moved to Chicago at 12 and almost immediately took to the Maxwell Street Strip, playing for tips and impressing the local bluesmen. A student of Little Walter, Sonny Boy Williamson II, and Big Walter Horton, Wells was fronting the Three Deuces within a few years, and at 18 replaced Little Walter in the Muddy Waters Band when Walter quit in 1952. A year later, Wells was making his first recordings as a frontman with guitar legend Elmore James and drummer Fred Bellow backing. In 1958, he teamed up with Buddy Guy for the first time, beginning an on-and-off partnership that lasted more than 30 years. He played Montreux twice, was nominated for 3 Grammy Awards, was inducted into the Blues Hall of Fame in 1998, where he also has 3 albums and 1 single inducted, and was nominated for 9 Blues Music Awards, winning 3 times. From his 1965 Blues Hall of Fame inducted debut album, Hoodoo Man Blues, featuring Buddy Guy incognito as Friendly Chap, this is the late, great Junior Wells with the instrumental, We're Ready.

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Hey, hey, hey. Snatch it back and hold it. Say the hey, hey, hey.

closing out our opening set of rockin' blues music. From their 2019 release, We Don't Own the Blues, we had Malibu's Miss Bix and the Blues Fix, featuring Chili Peppers drummer Chad Smith with Your Child. And I got this week's rockin' blues show started off with two in a row from the legendary Junior Wells' debut album, Hoodoo Man Blues. From 1965, we had Snatch It Back and Hold It, and I got things started off with the instrumental We're Ready. This is the Rockin' Blues Show, and I'm your host, Brent Morrison. Starting off this set from their forthcoming release, this is Berkshire County's Misty Blues with their Christmas Day single release, No More to Give.

Closing out that set from his new release, Believe in Love, that was Vancouver Island's Mark Chrissinger with I'm a Gonna Love You. Mark turned 52 on Tuesday. He was born January 14, 1968 in Pointe Claire, Quebec. In 2016, Mark received his first Maple Blues Award nomination for New Artist of the Year. And I got that set started off with Berkshire County's Misty Blues and their new single, No More to Give. This is the Rockin' Blues Show, and I'm your host, Brent Morrison. Starting off this set from his brand new release, Memphis Light, this is Croatia's Tomislav Guliban with his cover of House of the Rising Sun.

Closing out that set from his 2001 solo debut, Greasy Kid Stuff, that was legendary California guitarist David Kid Ramos with the instrumental title track. Kid Ramos turned 61 on Monday. He was born January 13, 1959 in Fullerton. The son of professional opera singers, he got his first electric guitar when he was 8 and was a regular performer in the local bars and nightclubs during his teens, and in 1980 joined the James Harmon Band. As well, he played with Roomful of Blues before taking a hiatus from music, and then joined the Fabulous Thunderbirds in 1993, staying with them until 2002. He's also played with the likes of Los Fabulocos, Candy Kane, Linwood Slim, Janova Magnus, and Charlie Musselwhite. In 2012, Ramos was diagnosed with Ewing's sarcoma, a rare form of cancer, and underwent multiple chemotherapy treatments as well as radiotherapy and surgery. A medical appeal was successfully launched to assist with the costs of his treatment, and on March 7, 2014, when he received the Orange County Music Awards Lifetime Achievement Award, Ramos announced that he had completed his treatment and recovered from the cancer. Before that, from 2018, we had Scotland's Chasing the Train with their single Whiskey Bottle. And I got that set started off with Croatia's Tomislav Guliban and his cover of House of the Rising Sun from his brand new release, Memphis Light. This is Brent Morrison of the Rockin' Blues Show, and you're listening to 95.7 The Wolf, Fredericton's home of the blues. Starting off this set from her new release, Look for the Light, this is Boston's Diane Blue with Wishin'.

From her 2019 debut, One of My Friends, that was Vancouver Siobhan Sloan Seal with Too Far to Go. And I got that set started off with Boston's Diane Blue and Wishing from her new release, Look for the Light. This is the Rockin' Blues Show, and I'm your host, Brent Morrison. Starting off this set, Mississippi Hill Country Blues legend David Jr. Kimbrough passed away 22 years ago Friday, January 17, 1998 in Holly Springs, Mississippi at 67. Kimbrough began playing his father's guitar as a small child while his father was at work. After 2 years of high school, he moved to Holly Springs to find steady work and play covers of country blues standards and the songs of Little Milton and Albert King in the local clubs and juke joints. Wanting to set himself apart from the competition, Jr. began developing his own unique style, now known as Cotton Patch Blues, and hosting weekly parties and concerts at his home. In 1966, he recorded 6 tracks for Memphis's Gold Wax Records, but they were never released during his lifetime. In 1968, he cut his first single, a cover of Lowell Folsom's Tramp, for the local Philwood label. In 1992, at the age of 62, Jr. Kimbrough released his debut album All Night Long for Fat Possum, produced by Robert Palmer. The album attracted a ton of attention and earned a 4-star rating in Rolling Stone magazine. Not healthy enough to tour extensively, Kimbrough toured a few dates with Iggy Pop and took part in the Fat Possum Circus, but eventually the fans, including the Rolling Stones, Sonic Youth, and U2, came to Holly Springs and Tullahoma to see him perform. His sophomore album, Most Things Haven't Worked Out, was released in 1997. Fat Possum posthumously released God Knows I Tried in 1998 and Meet Me in the City in 1999. In 2009, Big Legal Mess acquired the rights to his 1966 Gold Wax recordings and released them as first recordings. Jr. Kimbrough was nominated for 2 Blues Music Awards. In May 2017, the inaugural Kimbrough Cotton Patch Soul Blues Festival was held in Holly Springs, Mississippi. Created by Robert Kimbrough Sr. to honor his father's legacy, the 3-day event held on the third weekend in May has drawn crowds from across the United States and Canada. From his 1992 Blues Music Award nominated live debut All Night Long, this is the legendary Junior Kimbrough with Slow Lightning.

Closing out that set from his new acoustic release, This Guitar and Tonight, we had Steady Roll and Bob Margolin with Together. Before that, from their 2019 self-titled debut, we had Edmonton, Alberta's Rotten Dan and Lightning Willie with My Bell. And I got that set started off with the late great Junior Kimbrough and Slow Lightning from his 1992 debut, All Night Long. This is the Rockin' Blues Show, and I'm your host, Brent Morrison. Taking us across the top of our first hour, legendary guitarist Mick Taylor turned 71 on Friday. He was born January 17, 1949 in England. He began playing guitar at 9. In 1967, while still in his teens, he replaced Peter Green in John Mayall's Blues Breakers. And in 1969, he replaced Brian Jones in the Rolling Stones, making his live debut at 20 at the Free Hyde concert on July 5th in front of 250,000 people. From then until he left in 1974, Mick Taylor played on the greatest string of Stones albums ever created. Let It Bleed, Get Your Ya-Ya's Out, Sticky Fingers, Exile on Main Street, Goat's Head Soup, and It's Only Rock and Roll. Since then, he's released solo albums and played with Jack Bruce, Ronnie Wood, the Elvin Lee Band, the Blues Breakers, Carla Olsen, and Bob Dylan. In 1986, as part of the Rolling Stones, he was awarded a Grammy Lifetime Achievement Award, and in 1989, they were inducted into the Rock and Roll Hall of Fame. Taylor played Macho in 1996, and on Rolling Stone Magazine's 100 Greatest Guitarists of All Time, in 2011, Mick Taylor ranked number 37. From their 1969 classic, Get Your Ya-Ya's Out, recorded live in Baltimore, this is the Rolling Stones featuring birthday boy Mick Taylor with their cover of Robert Johnson's Love in Vain.

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2: Environment Canada says Fredericton and the Capital Region can expect a warm and somewhat unsettled weekend. Saturday night, partly cloudy with a lingering risk of an evening shower or thunderstorm, low near 14, looking to Sunday will be a warm and somewhat humid day. Skies becoming mostly cloudy at times with the risk of a few showers or an isolated thunderstorm, particularly during the afternoon and evening. High around 27 degrees. Sunday night, cloudy periods with a chance of showers, low near 15. Your weekend outlook, it will be warmer than average for mid-June, with both days carrying at least some risk of showers or thunderstorms. The best opportunity for outdoor activities appears to be during the morning hours before any afternoon convection develops. Temperatures remain comfortably warm through the entire weekend. That's your weather forecast for Fredericton, Oromocto, and the Capital Region. Hope you have a great day and enjoy your
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Closing out that set from his forthcoming release, Ice Cream in Hell, we had Atlanta's Tinsley Ellis with No Stroll in the Park. And taking us across the top of our first hour from 1969's Get Your Yah Yahs Out, recorded live in Baltimore, we had the Rolling Stones featuring guitar legend Mick Taylor with Love in Vain. This is the Rockin' Blues Show, and I'm your host, Brent Morrison. Starting off this set from his soon-to-be-released It's a Mighty Hard Road, this is the Bronx's Papa Chubby with The Flavor is in the Fat.

Closing out that set from his new release, Nights at the Surf Motel, we had Norway's Håkon Høy with Junkyard of Dreams. Before that, from their 2019 release, Wild Life, we had the Netherlands Wildman Blues Band with Good Friend. And I got that set started off with the Bronx's Papa Chubby, and The Flavor is in the Fat from his soon-to-be released It's a Mighty Hard Road. This is the Rockin' Blues Show, and I'm your host, Brent Morrison. It's time for our big block of blues, over 20 minutes of uninterrupted rockin' blues music. On last week's Big Block of Blues, I showcased the nominees for the Male Vocalist of the Year. So you know what that means. For this week's Big Block of Blues, I'm going to showcase this year's Maple Blues Award nominees in the category of Female Vocalist of the Year. Starting things off, Kingston's Miss Emily was nominated for the Cobalt Songwriting Award in 2017. At this year's Maple Blues Awards, she's also been nominated for New Artist of the Year and Entertainer of the Year. From her 2017 release, In Between, featuring the Tragically Hip's Gord Sinclair and Rob Baker, this is And You.

Closing out this week's big block of blues, over 20 minutes of uninterrupted rockin' blues music. This week, showcasing this year's Maple Blues Award nominees for Female Vocalist of the Year. From her 2019 release, Mad Love, we had Montreal's Dawn Tyler Watson with Masochistic Heart. Dawn has been nominated for 4 awards this year, giving her 35 nominations in total, including her 19th nomination for Female Vocalist of the Year, which she won in 2005 and 2007. And just over a week ago, Dawn received her first ever Blues Music Award nomination in the category of Instrumentalist Vocals. Before that, from 2012's Time, we had Toronto Shakura Saida with the title track. Shakura has been nominated for 23 Maple Blues Awards, 14 times for Female Vocalist of the Year. She won the award in 2010. From her new release, Hellbent with Grace, we had the reigning Female Vocalist of the Year, Montreal's Angel Forrest with Looking Glass. Angel's been nominated for 13 Maple Blues Awards. This is her 7th consecutive nomination for Female Vocalist of the Year. She's won the last 6 years. Before that, from their 2018 sophomore release, Run to Me, we had Toronto Samantha Martin and Delta Sugar with Chasing Dreams. Samantha received 3 nominations this year, giving her 13 since 2015, and this is her 5th consecutive nomination for Female Vocalist of the Year. And I got this week's big block of blues started off with Kingston's Miss Emily, featuring Gord Sinclair and Rob Baker, with And You from their 2017 release, In Between. This is Brent Morrison of the Rockin' Blues Show, and you're listening to 95.7 The Wolf, Fredericton's home of the blues. Starting off this set, the Reverend Robert Wilkins was born 124 years ago Thursday, January 16th, 1896 in Hernando, Mississippi. Wilkins learned guitar from his mother's second husband and the other blues musicians that came by to jam with his stepfather. By 15, he was making money playing dances, and in his 20s, he moved to Memphis permanently. In 1928, he recorded 4 songs for the Victor label, which led to Wilkins performing on a weekly radio show. A year later, rival label Vocalion sent out a field unit to record 8 more of his songs, including That's No Way to Get Along. He recorded 5 more songs in 1935, then left the blues behind for gospel, becoming a minister in the Church of God in Christ, but never gave up playing guitar and singing. In the 1960s, Reverend Robert Wilkins was rediscovered, making appearances at folk festivals, including the 1964 Newport Folk Festival. In 1968, the Rolling Stones recorded That's No Way to Get Along on Beggar's Banquet as Prodigal Son. The original pressing of the album listed the song credit as Jagger and Richards and resulted in legal action. The Stones claimed it was a printing error and Wilkins' name was included in later issues of the album. He passed away in 1987 at 91. From 1930, this is Robert Wilkins with I'll Go With Her.

Closing out that set from Bangalore, India's Midnight Poppies, that was their 2019 release, Let Me Find the Love. And I got that set started off with the legendary Robert Wilkins, and I'll Go With Her from 1930. This is the Rockin' Blues Show, and I'm your host, Brent Morrison. We're getting into our last stretch of the show. I've got a couple more songs I'm going to try to squeeze in here. Canadian music legend Paul James turned 69 on Saturday. He was born January 18, 1951 in Toronto. A fixture of the Toronto blues bar scene since the mid-60s, he's played with the likes of Bo Diddley, Bob

Bob Dylan and Lightnin' Hopkins. He was part of the 1992 Juno Award-winning Saturday Night Blues compilation album, which won for Best Roots and Traditional Album of the Year. In 2009, Paul James was nominated for the Maple Blues Awards Blues with a Feeling Lifetime Achievement Award and won that award in 2011. From 1984's Almost Crazy, this is the Paul James Band with Mean and Evil.

From his 2015 sophomore release, I Don't Prefer No Blues, that was the late great Sabugula, Mississippi legend Leo Bud Welch with I Don't Know Her Name. And I got that set started off with Birthday Boy Paul James and Mean and Evil from 1984's Almost Crazy. This is the Rockin' Blues Show, and I'm your host, Brent Morrison. I'd like to thank everyone for listening in again this week. I'll be back in 7 days with another 2 hours of the best in rockin' blues music. It's time for the final vinyl. Taking us out this week from his 1984 classic sophomore release, Couldn't Stand the Weather, this is Stevie Ray Vaughan with Honeybee.

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2: Here is your Environment Canada forecast for Fredericton, Oromocto,